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0: 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Sticker on the bottom left of the windshield.
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0: On two females out of New Mexico. First will be last name Rascone, first of Misty with a young ending. DOB is 223 of 1983. Next will be a female last of Young, first of Maureen. DOB is 10-5 of 1959. 5-9.
2: Sorry,
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0: 4505, first one's out of Arizona, 36 out of 112 Victor, break. Second one's out of New Mexico, Adam Lincoln, Mary Lincoln, 64.
1: 4505 at 1810. 306, 307. Looks like he's now put his clothes back on. Black shirt with American flag on the back of it. Light blue denim jeans.
2: 309 for Marine. Her 27 is coming back invalid, revoked with a 122G, expiring 10/30 of 2027 with two sites in action. Negative 17329.
3: Copy that. Nothing further. Thank you.
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1: Farmington Engine 6, lift assist at the bridge, 1091 West Murray Drive. Farmington Engine 6, lift assist at the bridge, 1091 West Murray Drive. Reporting party advising that the resident is too heavy to be picked up and needing the patient transferred from wheelchair to bed. Patient weighs approximately 211 pounds. And patient is too weak to stand. Time now, 1813.

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0: On data.
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0: My film is 2912 for flight 2 on New Mexico, last name Lamb, Lincoln, Adam, Mary, Bravo, Sam, Ocean, Nora. First name Chloe, Charles, Henry, Lincoln, Ocean, Edward, Middle, Jane. Date of birth of 10-12 in 2007, break. I got a Colorado driver's license, last name. The two parts, Edgar, Edward, George, George, Edward, Robert, Hyphen, Morris, Mary, Ocean, Robert, Robert, I, Sam. First name, Amicus. Adam, Mary, Edward, Tom, Henry, Young, Sam, Tom, Middle, Don. Date of birth of 2-21-2001, I have no last name.
2: Over, 260.
1: 260.
0: Mary, Bravo, Sam, Ocean, Nora.
1: Two six twenty-seven is coming back valid, expiring 11-3-2028, one site in action, negative on 29, subject not in our locals for to check 17.
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1: 307, go ahead.
0: For Jessica Green, date of birth 2/21 of 1980. I have 17 corrections, 3/17 confirmed in hand. For failure to comply, failure to appear, and violation of restraining order prohibiting domestic violence, all no bond out of Judge Bradford. Second one's going to be for failure to appear, disorderly conduct, no bond out of Judge Wilson. And the third one is going to be for failure to appear and battery, no bond out of Judge Flores Pitt. Class 4 social 6199, again 6199, negative on any other 294.
1: Four, thank you.
2: Found patient's legs have been giving out every time she tries to walk with a walker. Still gathering further at this time. I'm now 1820.

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1: 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I'm 305 10 answer report.
0: 1305 10-4. Zone County Rescue 52, Medic 2, showing this is a Bravo level response. The fall was from ground level, accidental call, accidental fall, not a dangerous body area, upper leg, no deformities, and patient is no longer on the ground. Time now, 1821. Go ahead with that, Aloy.
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2: I'm 308. 308. 1308, Chloe has a valid New Mexico 27 expiring 11-11 of 2028. Negative sites and actions, negative 17 for 29 break. 1308, the other subject has a valid 27 expiring 221 of 2027. Negative 29s and not in our local for 17.
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1: 10-4, you'll be 1772. 4599, please advise. 308, 10-4.

Sending Rescue 52 North Zone, any units responding to the fall patient at 52 Road 4599, please advise.

0: Medic 2. 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
1: Medic 2, you can hold on fire retones. 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
1: Going to be 2729 vocals, a female out of Arizona. Last of Kauai, that's Charles Lincoln Young, first of Chimera. Tom Young, Mary Edward, Adam, Robert Adam. Date of birth is going to be 01-22-2007-07, break. Second is going to be a male out of New Mexico, last of Morales. That's Mary Ocean, Robert Adam, Lincoln Edward Sam, first of Aaron. Adam, Adam, Robert Ocean Nora. Date of birth is 2/05/2001/01.
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0: Is there a CSO available to come to my 20?
3: Student standby for ETL. You know, Daytona vehicle complaint in the area of 350 and 3720 headed northbound. It's going to be a white car that was swerving in a female driver, almost hit a semi, and the reporting party as well. They're advising it's going to be a white rag hanging from the mirror. Then it's a white four-door passenger car with tinted windows with a teal 28 unknown American that was last seen at the intersection of 350 and 3720 headed northbound. It's going to be a time delay of 3, 10 of 1827.
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0: It's going to be a Golden. We're putting pretty advising that this is the second time today the snow has been here. He is 1056, demanding gas from a gas pump. He's going to be sitting by the gas pumps with no t-shirts.
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0: 4147. 207-8228. 308. 4307. To a court that he had yesterday, and then he wanted to talk about a vehicle that was driving on 350. He said he didn't have a working phone, however, I do show his phone to be working right now. He said that you could call his mom about the issue.
1: Correct. We're all pretty acquainted with the two lanes.
0: 306.
4: One female, 15, 41 to CDC, ending mileage 0.0, break. Can you also change the card to a warrant?
0: 306, Aper. 311.
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0: 311, 10-4. 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
0: 6220, I'm 64, I'll be out in New Mexico. Charles, David, Mary, Paul, 30.
1: 1064-1834-1830. Four
2: 505.
1: As on the 28-36, Adam 1, Paul Victor comes back suspended, expiring 3 of 2025, to a 2020 Dodge Charger registered to Clive Fabriano. Negative 29s on that.
2: 10-4, take it on.
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0: Cliff. 10-8-27-29, local female, New Mexico. Last name King. First name I spell Charles Ocean Robert Edward Nora Adam. Date of birth 4/29/1955. Bye-bye.
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0: 11-mile mark on 516 with New Mexico, Charles, Charles, Sam. John, 8-9, that's a black Volkswagen City.
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0: Farmington Engine 1, Medic 1, standby for Tomes.
1: I'm not getting a return on that subject. Do you have an Olin?
2: Negative.
3: Sir!
0: One. There is a patient that's down with severe injuries at the Indian Center, 100 West Elm, and patient Farmington Engine 1, Medic 1, patient is down with severe injuries at the Indian Center, 100 West Elm. Units are advised to stage at their discretion. We are letting PD know a report of a patient laying on the ground with a head that is bloody and swollen. The reporting party refused to answer further questions and hung up, and we have had no contact on callback several times. Time now, 1836.
2: 27-3 engine locals on one male out of New Mexico, last of D. I spell David Edward Edwards, first of Natrell. I spell Nora Young Tom Robert Edwards Lincoln Lincoln. QB is 317 of 2003.
4: One 511 for the copy one. I'm sorry, my MDT is down. Can I get 27-29 locals on a female out of Arizona? Last name Shirley, ending with Edward Young. First name Charity. Date of birth 12/2/1985. 85.
1: And for standby.

0: 1510-3, copy a mail out of New Mexico.
1: The plane is traveling westbound on 64 from the 77 mile marker. Again, 77 mile marker traveling westbound. It's going to be in a silver gold Chevy Blazer. Have a partial 20 to Frank Adam Charles 47. The vehicle is driving off of the roadway and driving reckless. Reporting party advice that it was initially going eastbound and turn around headed westbound. Again, that's from the 77 mile marker. Reporting party is no longer following. This is going to be a time delay of 5. Coming up 1838.
2: One nine ten, send that to me, please.
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3: 1306.
1: 1306, I'm showing him in our local system with negative 17. However, I'm not getting a return on MCIC form. 10-4,
2: thank you.
1: You're welcome, 1838. They're trying to get out, I'll try again.

0: 1309, 27 for turning valid, expiring 318 of 2028, negative sites and actions, negative 17 for 29.
1: Copy that, nothing further, thank you.
0: You're welcome, 1840.
2: I entered notes, 904.
3: 10-4, 1840.

0: Check for chest pains at coordinates in the card for Morgan Lake. Medic 4, chest pains at coordinates in the card in the area of Morgan Lake. Patient advised that they are parked by Morgan Lake on M36 with near mile marker 14, advising 44-year-old male is conscious, is breathing, complaint of chest pains. This is going to be a Delta level response for history of heart attack and angina. Time now
1: 1841. 4308, I'm sending this disturbance to your screen, field 51. Just some people yelling at the graduation guests, I guess.
0: 4308, that's 141.
1: Not
0: 1841.
1: 4637,
0: is that for my graduation?
1: It is, but they are across the street to the south at 4200. It's just a group that's yelling at people that was pulling in. We've only got the one call on it.
0: Direct.
2: Three on 9.
3: No report. I'll take the vehicle complaint from the 77. What was the vehicle description?
0: 1-6-10-27 is returning as a identification card only, expiring 10-16-2029 with one site in action, negative 17-29.
3: 10-4, thank you.
0: You're welcome at 1842.
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0: Chest pains near mile marker 14 on N36. EMS-1, chest pains at mile marker 14 on N36. Device 44-year-old male is conscious, is breathing. Complaint of chest pains, history of heart attack and angina, showing this is a Delta level response. Currently online with Shiprock PD. 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
1: Henninger 2729 local, number 3 Mel, New Mexico. Last name is Jack. First name, Latoya. Date of birth, 8/19/1989.

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0: 27 solid, expiring 422 of 2030, wood site in action, negative 17 through 29.
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1: 307.
0: Negative Q5 in the area of Smith where the ravine is behind their units are 10A.
1: 307 at H48.
2: David, Ocean, Robert, Sam, Edward, Tom, Tom. First, it's all Mary, Adam, Victor, Edward, Robert, Young, King. Date of birth is 415 or 2009.
1: 307. Actually, 305. I'm going to send this EMS call to your screen. There's a male found on the ground bleeding from the head and swollen. Medics transported.
0: Medics transported them already?
1: Affirm, we do not have suspect information.
0: We're going to the ER.
1: 10-4-8-249.

0: 4912 status check.
1: You can put me 10-7.
0: 10-4, 9249. This battery that medics transported, he's en route to the ER. Did you need a card for a flag down there?
1: Negative. It was in relation to the previous one on 10-8. I just wasn't sure if you called me on that. Thank you.
0: 10-4.

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1: Go ahead.
0: 4504, that subject's going to be in our local system with a 17. I have it confirmed in hand for Caleb Richens, date of birth 6/11/2007. First is going to be shooting threats, unlawful. Seconds for correction, event for warrant for failure to comply, negligent use of a deadly weapon, and criminal damage property of a household member. All no bond out of Judge Gurley. Last four social is 0009. Again, 0009. Negative on any other 2 names.
1: That's four, thanks. Okay.
2: Passing Walter Collins now. Time now 18:51.
3: Copy. Thank you.
2: EMS 1 direct at 18:51.
3: In a boy, a blue Toyota RAV4. We've tried calling the Salmon Ruins Park. We're having negative contact with anybody, and I don't have any on calls to call out.
4: And 4, I'll be 41. I don't have a key, though.
3: 10-4, I'll see if I can call the Public Works. Maybe, I'm not sure. We'll see what we can find out.
4: Copy that.
3: Sure.
4: Then I'm at negative. I see the 77. I'll be.
3: A 9, 10, I copy negative 25 to the.

0: Thomas 1. It looks like they're passing mile marker 24 now. They're coming up on you.
1: Go ahead.
0: 27 solid, expiring 5/15 of 2027. Negative sites and actions. Negative on any 29. Subjects not in the local system for 17.
1: 4, thank you.
0: You're welcome, 1852.
1: Roz, have you see if that's lot 4A, 10-6.
0: Mail out of New Mexico, loss of Ray, first of Brent, date of birth 8/14/1971. Separate, standby.
1: One, 5, 10, 10, 8.
0: 1-5-10-10-4.
1: 4-3-0-6.
0: 6.
1: Send those warrants for my team out to the FBO.
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1: Call the on-call for Public Works. They're going to make a few phone calls as well. They said they're going to give us a call back if they end up finding anybody. In the meantime, we may have to send this over to fire.
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3: 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His 27 is not returning. 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

0: 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I'm sorry, 2029. You're welcome, 1856. Yeah.
1: Medic 5 responding.
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0: I'm having negative 25 with that dog up on Hood Mesa. And if 806 is already set a trap for it, you can probably go ahead and clear it out.
1: Good
0: question.
1: 4504.
2: 4615, color is white.
1: 4504, 10-4. 4331, 41 Alaska. 4331, 10-4.

0: 10 free for a female out of New Mexico.
1: Tightangle.
0: One female out of New Mexico. Last Gonzalez. First I spell Frank Edward Lincoln Ida Charles Ida Adam. Date of birth is 3/31/1987.

0: 10, go ahead.
1: 10-10, she's in our local system, negative 17 items and negative 2927 is valid, expires 10-5 of 2026 with no endorsements. Anything further?
0: Nothing further, thank you.
1: 10-4, you're welcome.

0: Funciona. Have Oscar calling back. 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They're going to call an on-call, and they'll be heading that direction.
1: Perfect. I will let her know. Thank you.
0: Well, you're welcome to 1904.

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3: 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I'm 98C crash, and I'll have a mobile report for a towed vehicle.
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1: 4506 is going to stand by for the CSO. I am 41 to Sunray Casino. One male, 1015, one, I'm sorry, one male, 1012, and one juvenile, 1012. Beginning of 54.9.
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0: right across from Sweet Meats. I'll be out with Colorado, Edward, Edward, George, Tom, 2-1 in a white Dodge pickup.
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1: I'm still trying to catch up, but go ahead and put me on 64 and 6700. I'll give you a 28 here in a sec.
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0: Alright, scratch the last 49. I'm going to give you an OLN out of New Mexico. It's going to be 5209-74-172.
2: Contact him.
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2: New Circle K.
0: 10-4.
2: 10-4, 1938. MC-09, I think it'll be 41-1321.
3: Copy.
2: 10-4, it's for a 47 investigation.
3: 41.
2: 10-4, thank you.
0: 1-11.
2: 1-11.
0: I'm a little bit closer to 311. I can head out range.
2: 309, are you dressed?
3: Yeah, I'm sitting.
0: 307, you can send me that call up on Hood Mesa.
2: 307,
0: go on, 511.
2: Well, 511.
0: If 1321 wants, we can take the SS front traffic OT unless you want the tickets up there.
2: 1321. That would work, please. 1511 direct.
0: Copy, 41.
2: Yep.
0: 1510. 10-1511.
2: I'm sorry, you cut yourself off. Try again, please.
0: 1510-1511, go to 3. Copy. 1511 on 3.
3: Hey, Johnson, I am closer to her than you are. 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
4: Mail out of New Mexico, last to spell Paul, Robert, Edward, Edward, Charles, Edward, first is Alexander, due birth 6-1-2001.
2: 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Anything further?
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0: Four, thank you guys, 1943.

Rapids City, a full complaint at Farmington Lake, currently passing the docks, headed towards the exit. Looking for a red Nissan passenger car that was swerving. Driver reportedly had a twisted T in his hand. There's also a female passenger and a child in the back. Break. Again, ATL reports a vehicle complaint near the docks at Farmington Lake, headed towards the exit. A red Nissan passenger car under 28 was swerving. Driver reportedly had ETL in his hand. Female passenger, child in the back seat. Driver was Native or Hispanic male. The black

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0: Westbound on 64, we're passing via Liquor. I'll be out with Arizona. Edward Boyd, Adam 3, John 5 on a Silver City pickup.
1: And we're westbound on 64 with a Chevy ticket. Passing via.
0: 1511, it's stopped, and now we'll be pulling into the Old My Place Speedway. You can stop me a second.
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1: 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Did you advise you're out with a 47?
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0: 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Farmington, Engine 2, Engine 2 and Medic 5. This is a foul patient at the 4600 East Main, Walmart. 82-year-old female, conscious and breathing. She fell over and hurt her eye. We're working on further patient information and responsible employee. Timeout 1949 and tag 102.
1: That was speeding and swerving brakes. Again, I came up to the vehicle from my eastbound on Penny Hills from Oklahoma Highway looking for a silver Ford work truck. So it's speeding and swerving all over the road. Unknown 28. Time delay about 4 minutes at 1949. 1949.

0: Bud. 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Have a good night.
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1: 4-7.
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1: Four two seven. 10-4 at 19-50.
3: 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Stand by one.

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1: Medic 5-10-4. Pharmacy and engine 2, this is going to be on the market side on a bench right by the entrance. Patient is 82 years old, female, conscious and breathing. She injured her head, but she is alert and responding normally, and we're showing a Bravo response.
0: 2, direct.
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0: 10A, do you rest report, Brick? Also have an arrest report on case 26-313275.
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0: 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No report, I'm 10-7. Y'all have a good night.
1: 4637, have a good night at 2007.

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Alarm company advising of a 68-year-old female. She is conscious and breathing. She's had blood in her stool. She's requesting a response. They could not advise any information on making access to the building. Patient might be able to just open the door for you. Bravo response, timeout 2009, intact 102.

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0: Front of Sunray, Charles, Charles, Nora, Zebra, 04. White toolbox in the bed.
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1: 1 3 11.
0: This unit only, 10-8, no port.
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1: 1-3-0-9.
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1: 10-4, no west of the pickup.
0: 3-triple I for Mr. Priest in my card for reference 47 and back to the 2 CDC.
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1: 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Again, 17278.
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WA309 just for 49. The first subject they advised was a white female, approximate age of 16 to 17 years of age, wearing a pajama pants, white tank top.

4073, copy on. First of Ladanian, Lincoln, Adam, David, Adam, Ida, Nora, Ida, Adam, Nora, date of birth 12/22/05/05.

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0: 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It's a silver Honda Civic.
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5: 306, go ahead.
4: 306, 2729 locals on a mail out of New Mexico. Last I spell, Adam, Henry, Adam, Sam, Tom, Edward, Edward, Nora. First of Denise, common spelling, DOB 0208 of 1979.

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1: 306, here's in our local system, negative 17 Adams, negative 29. 27 is valid, expires 2029 with no endorsements. Anything further?
0: 10-4, thank you.
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0: 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Yeah, narrative, Kenny.
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2: 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On 5500, about a mile west from 550, Colorado Henry Adam, Queens, 692.
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2: 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You can show me 10-8 though.
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2: First name, last name, Big A with no Edwards. First name, myself, Adam Boyd Edwards, Nora Young, date of birth 07/14 of 04, break. And the last name, myself, Frank Robert, Adam Nora, Charles Ida Sam, Charles Ocean. First name, myself, Mary Adam.
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0: 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Can I get a AAA reference 47 for my mail 15? 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

0: Quarter 306. 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Your other subject, Abney, is negative on 29, negative 17. So anything further?
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0: 1061, mail out of Mexico, 2729 locals, last of Medina, first of Cole, all common spelling, DOB 11/18/2004.
1: First and by 1309. 309, your subject Zoe is not returning in our local system and not returning with the 27 out of New Mexico. 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

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Wrist injury at 401 Nelson, the apartments, Henry Apartments 2. 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They have an adult female with a wrist injury and a child with a wrist injury. 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
0: 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Spelled Boy Edward Adam, Robert David, Edward Nora, first name Dana, and her date of birth is 124 of 1962.
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1: Here, subjects in our local system, negative 17 items, negative 2927 is valid, expires 2030 with no endorsements. Anything for this?
0: Negative, thank you.
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Unit standby for ATL. Unit ATL reference a battery. Going to be heading eastbound from 1175 Hines Road, space 11. Going to be looking for a white Dodge Caravan. Again, unit ATL, vehicle complaint, reference a battery that occurred 1175 Hines Road, space 11. Going to be heading eastbound. Going to be looking for a white Dodge Caravan at 2050.

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0: 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Four 505, go ahead.
2: It's going to be 2729 local, to be mounted in New Mexico, last of Morrow. That's going to be Mary Ocean, Robert Ocean William, first of Stephanie, Sam Tom, Edward Paul, Henry, Adam, Nora, Ida, Edward. Date of birth is 4/05/1981/81.
0: 10-4, stand by. 10-4 in the battery itself occurred around 2013 hours at the address of the card. And then the vehicle left at the time of the call eastbound, so we've ATL'd it to SO, to the Dodge Caravan, unknown color. The RP is waiting at the speedway nearby.
1: Direct.
0: 10-4 at 2052. 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
0: 306-305, reporting party advised they heard some screaming and yelling and sound of distress in the area of Tree Road 6481. They're also advising that there's been some history of ED at that residence.
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0: can you get 2729 locals on a mail out of New Mexico? 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Medic 1 at 2058. 07.
1: 07. The OLN provided is going to be William Roel Angora Alvardo, 11 at 28 of 93. Valid out of New Mexico, expired 2031, and he's not in our local.
0: And 4, thank you.
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1: 10-4, you as well, and 2659.
2: Medic 1, sick patient across from NHA housing near the Upper Fruitland Desert View Church. Medic 1, sick patient across from the Upper Fruitland housing near the Desert View Church, a 59-59-year-old female. She's been feeling sick, feverish, weak, sweaty, and now she's confused. We're showing a Charlie response. Timeout 2100. We'll contact Navajo PD or fire department for a fire response in the sending lab long 2 screen.
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1: 306, 20, 102.
0: One 307, 98 traffic, 10.
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2: 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It's going to be 10 in Orchard, New Mexico, Adam Zebra, Adam John 76, Ford, pickup, red in color.

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0: 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I'll advise when I'm at. Sorry, it's going to be for domestic violence. Okay. Change it to domestic running.
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Normal versus the negative 17th items, negative 2927 is valid, expires 2031 with no person.

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0: 456, three to copy one. 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Okay. Male out of Arizona, last name Ray, first name Spencer. Date of birth is 2/20 of 1974. And his OLM is going to be boy 149-28676.
1: Spencer, come here.

0: 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It's 27 out of Arizona, returns valid, expires 2033, and negative 1 tonight.
1: Got a point, thank you.
0: You're welcome, 2111.

Shepard-Reedville. Unit APL vehicle complaint heading westbound from road 6825 on US 64. Going to be looking for a yellow black top seat sprint row. Has black spare tires on the back, black trim on the bumper, New Mexico 28. And be advised the vehicle is swerving. Brake. Again, unit APL vehicle complaint westbound on 64 from 6825. Going to be looking for a yellow black top seat Wrangler. Black spare tire on the back, black trim on the bumpers. New Mexico 28, vehicle swerving at 2150.

0: 5, I'm directing that traffic complaint. I'm about 4 to 5 miles behind that.
1: 305-10-4, the 28 does return to a yellow 2020 Jeep SUV.
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0: 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Have a wonderful night. Pleasant tomorrow.
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3: 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It's going to be Hydro Plant and New Mexico, Sam, Adam, Nora, 488.
0: RP is calling back and advise the vehicle just pulled into the Family Dollar next to the Speedway in Hogback.
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1: 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Houston, Mexico, Charles Boy John, Mary 23, break. It's gonna be New Mexico temp, 26 Tom, 142631, don't need a return.
2: 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Bloomfield Boulevard and Elm Street, New Mexico, Charles, David, Lincoln, Paul, 02, gray, Nissan color, four-door passenger car.
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0: Send a female out of New Mexico. Last name's going to be Caldwell. I spell Charles Adam Lincoln, David Union, or William Edward Lincoln Lincoln. First name Paulina. DOB 41060. Break. Considered to be a male out of Arizona. Last name I saw Henry Edward Robert Nora Adam Sam Young. First name Carlson. DOB 98096.
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1: 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Medic 3, we're showing a Delta response. Caller said the patient's not breathing well and he's having difficulty speaking between breaths.
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2: I'm in negative 2-9 a month. I'm not getting a 27 return for either.
3: 4-0-8-2-S. 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
1: 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No other drugs or medications mentioned. No heart history.

0: 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This is a retone for 23 Road 3546. 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A 29-year-old male is having chest pains, difficulty breathing, lips are starting to turn purple. We are showing a Delta response, timeout 2127, tag 87.
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1: 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They are evidently driving west. We're going to tone out Farmington units for an intercept. Caller said they're passing the flea market, the Farmington flea market, headed westbound right now. So Medic 5 and Farmington engine, unit standby for tone.

0: 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Farmington Engine 2, Medic 5, chest pains, westbound, passing Zimes Ford now in a white Ford truck. Car has a 29-year-old male patient on board. He's having chest pains, nausea, feeling clammy, difficulty breathing, lips are turning purple. She's driving him west now. We can advise him to stop wherever you like. Timeout 2130, attack 102, Delta response.
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0: 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At the Sycamore Community Center, Echo Yule is requesting you to respond. There's an individual with gray long sleeve and blue pants. Squad 56 en route, and I believe it's Echo that's wanting to be picked up.
1: City 600 US 54 passing Andrea Drive. Now I'm going to be looking for a gray Subaru that almost hit the reporting party and brake checking. Checking in a CTL vehicle complaint eastbound from 5600 US 64 passing Andrea Drive, almost hit the RP, brake checking. Going to be a gray Subaru at 2156.
2: 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Farmington Latitude is canceling arrival by Medic 5.
0: Farmington Latitude canceled by Medics 2136.
1: My apologies. Vehicle is heading westbound from the 5600 US 64.
3: Four three thirty, 34.

0: 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Farmington Engine 5, Medic 6, fall patient, 1600 Cliffside to Apple Ridge, number 167. 72-year-old female, conscious and breathing. She fell 4 hours ago. She was finally able to call for help. We're working on further patient information for you. 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
1: For the East Main Sonic at 2143.
2: They're reporting to Party stating that he is a possible code 16 by cop. Advised that he has been driving eastbound on 64.
3: For 505, I'm direct on 41 from 20th to Sullivan.
2: And for 301, are you direct on this traffic as well?
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2: Just a data for HL.
5: Unit HL reference a possible code 16 subject. He's going to be leaving the Kirtland area, 4306 US 64, threatening the code 16 by cop. Is that being eastbound on 64 in a black passenger car break? Complaint of the male Michael Woods, possible ETOH on board as well. So eastbound on 64 from the area 4306 US 64, advising he was going to attempt to get pulled over by an officer and commit code 16. Again, eastbound on 64. 2145.

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1: Affirm, it was ATL'd on data.
0: Good one.
1: Good one.

Bloomfield Engine 1, Medic 2, chest pains at 100 Lahara. Bloomfield Engine 1, Medic 2, chest pains at 100 Lahara Street. 71-year-old female, conscious and breathing, having chest pains. She is responding normally. We're showing a delta response. Timeout 2149. 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

0: County Brush 62, Tender 62, Squad 1, in Division 1, outdoor fire at 1 Road 5478. County Brush 62, Tender 62, Squad 1, Division 1, outdoor fire at 1 Road 5473. Tar said the fire is small and it's close to some empty tanks off of Road 5467. My caller's at 1 Road 5473, but he's quite a ways away from the fire. The fire is north of him toward the highway. Timeout 2201, TAC Channel 84.
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2: UTNS ATL reference to the vehicle flying Mustang going northbound on 550 from the 170, looking for a white pickup bearing Arizona 9 Edward Adam 49 Henry. Vehicle was tailgating, got in front of the RP and brake checked them 2 times, and the vehicle speeding brake. Again, UTNS ATL reference to the vehicle flying, looking for a white pickup bearing Arizona 9 Edward Adam 49 Henry. Vehicle is speeding and brake checking the RP. Time now 2203.
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2: 111.
3: 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Could you ATL at Tonopah County and state?
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1: County Fire 61 responding, 2203.
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0: 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All SI units in Aiton report. 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

0: 1109 Road Hazard. 1109 has some cows that are in the roadway at the 82 mile marker on US 64. We tried to contact livestock and left a voicemail.
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1: 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Thank you, 10-8.
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0: 4 1 off 73 to copy 2. First is a male out of New Mexico, last of BGA, first is Carlos, 12-2 of 79. And then next is a female out of New Mexico, last of BGA, first of Joanne. I don't remember her birthday, though.
1: Denver, I'll see what I can find.

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0: 407. It looks like the female half is not returning with a 27 out of New Mexico. She's negative on 17, the negative item. And Carlos is in local with multiple trespasses, none from your 1020, negative 29, negative 17.
1: 4107 direct. Are they trespassed from the 670 Garden?
0: Sunshine,
1: so
0: showing the female half to have anything in her local jacket. If her date of birth is the 211 of 84. The male half is not showing any trespasses from there either.
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0: I'm here in the local system with that date of birth. It looks like she's going to be trespassed from Walgreens 701 East 20th Street until 4/23 of 2027, but I'm not showing anything from the photo.
1: Direct, thank you.
0: Yeah, I'm
2: 2223. Yeah, narrative. Can you show me 81 real quick?
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0: Have Darnell Yazzie calling. He just got home. Windows open. And looks like this is actually going to be a burglary. I advised that some things were taken from the resident. Time delay is anywhere between 1700 hours and now.
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0: 1-0-6-1-3-0-5, sending you guys a vehicle complaint.
1: 305.
0: 305-306, going to be in the area of Harbor Hill, heading westbound. 1-1-6-4-1-0-5, going to send you guys a code 16.
1: 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Brennan. 4-2-9-2-9. What's your pass? I'm parked just down the road from something section. I've had negative 2 pilots with those vehicles racing.
0: 10-4.

0: 106 via MDT. 305 advised that he's parked in the area. Also went over the radio and stated that there's no vehicles racing in the area. He's going to close it out.
1: Today.
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0: 41 County Jail, ML 15.
1: 4506 10-4, can I change the card to something other than a 54?
0: You can change it to a 47. 4504 is going to have the 47, and I'll have a ordinance arrest.
1: 4506 10-4, 2234.
2: 4504.
1: 4504.
2: 4504, I'm 41 to the ER for a legal BA, and I have a mail 1050 for 47.
1: 4504, 10-4, 2234.
2: Four 504 on data.
1: 4504, go ahead.
2: I added a male, Lasso Lopez, first of Ismael, 71005. You can start a triple I, reference 1047. The face sheet, driver 27, and the face sheet 28 for me, please. You can get that started.
1: 4307,
3: 10-4 at 2235. Station at 2405 Riverview Lane, 63-year-old male. Recently released from the ER, now he's fallen tonight. Caller said he lost feeling in his leg also. The patient also has a pacemaker. The timeout 2235, TAC 102.

0: 115.
1: Spoke to James briefly. He claims he's not home before he went to the residence to welfare check on the female half.
2: Caller said he doesn't have any injuries, but he also said the male lost feeling in his leg before he fell.
0: 7.
3: I have one mile 15, we're 41 in the county. Break. CFS 498 are going to be the same individuals. You can close that one out.
0: 417, 10 4, 22, 22.

0: 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Can you run a 28 for me?
1: Go ahead.
0: Copy, traffic goes down. George, Lincoln, 835.
2: Boulder 105, the female half is returning in the local system negative 17 items and negative 29. Her 27 is valid, expires 2029. The male half is not returning in the local and not returning with the 27 out of New Mexico. Anything further?
3: Boulder 107 out of New Mexico, 7105.
1: You're welcome.
3: 1050, 573, 271, 0000.
1: 10-4, I got it. Return is valid out of New Mexico, expires 2029 to negative 1.

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0: 111, we have another caller as well. Advise it's going to be near the guardrail, wearing dark clothing, has bags with them.
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0: 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They advise he's now laying on the guardrail.
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Medic 6, stand by. Medic 6, medical transport at the airport. Medic 6, medical transport at the airport. They're landing in about 15 minutes. They're going to be at the Air Care 2 hangar. Patient and crew transport to the hospital. Timeout 2254.

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1: Yes, 350 and US 64 with New Mexico Charles John Frank Young 04. It's a gray Volkswagen sedan.
0: 10-4, 350 and 64.

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0: This is Utah Kanawha.
1: A fire marshal, are you guys available?
0: No.
1: 10-4.

0: 307,
1: we had the caller for, you're almost in the area of the road 1273, New Mexico 1075 on the northbound side of the road. There's a vehicle with their hazard lights on. If you could advise if it's the weather check that you're on as well.
0: Hey, firm. I'm just rolling up 97 behind it. It's going to be Arizona, Charles John, Edwards 0775. We're going to be right across from the La Plata Fire Station at 5, the La Plata Cut Across.
1: 10-4, do they have their hazard lights on there as well?
0: Hey, firm.
1: 10-4.

0: Farmington Stallion 1, engine 1. Unusual smell at 945 North Auburn, number 13. Farmington Battalion 1, engine 1, unusual smell at 945 North Auburn, house number 13. Caller said there's a chemical smell coming from outside. One call so far, unknown where it's coming from. He's been smelling it for 15 minutes. He said he feels like it's burning his lungs, but he also denied medics twice. Timeout 2327, TAC 102. We'll notify PD also.
1: For the RP, there was some yelling in the background.
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0: 1307, confirming his first is Michael.
1: Negative, it's going to be first of Andrew, last of Law of Lincoln, Adam Williams, Sam.
0: For he's on the local system and not returning with a 27 out of New Mexico, do you have in the Olin or anything further?
1: Hey, from home, sorry, I meant to say out of Arizona. It's going to be David 087-24478.
0: Good for no worries, bye-bye.

0: 307, your subject's been added to the card. He's not returning with the 27 out of Arizona, but he's negative on 29.
1: 10-4, can you advise, is Bloomfield Towing the only tow company in Bloomfield?
0: 1-111, do you need medic assist response?
2: Negative, I'm not finding him.
0: 10-4.
1: Okay. Can you do me a favor and send me both of those numbers to my screen? He just said AAA called a company in Bloomfield, but he's not sure who. It was well over an hour ago. Let's try to give him a call.
0: And for us, I don't know.

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0: 2, 9. You're standing by for a second while my body can reboot. 3, 0, 9,
1: 10, 4. 42.
2: Largo Command, do we have are we talking to the patient? She's, the door's locked.
1: April, we'll see if she can come to the door. Affirmative, 2. My apologies, we no longer have her on the phone.

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2: 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She's trying to get someone to the door.

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0: 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Going to be at the speedway on 6500, New Mexico, Boy, Mary, David, Robert, 68, Black 4, passenger car.
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2: 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DOB 915 of 2007, and I've got a Texas oil line if you need it.
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1: 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It expires in 2033. Negative on tonight. Is that anything further?
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0: It's going to be a New Mexico male, last of Kester. I spell King, Edward, Sam, Tom, Edward, Robert. First, Ryan. Date of birth, 10-1-78.

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1: 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His 27 is not returning. Is he going to be out of New Mexico?
0: 4-97-CDC. 4-5-0-4-2-4. Gonna be
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4108. 4108. 4108. 4108. 4108. 4108. 4108. 4108. 4108. 4108. 4108. 4108. 4108. 4108. 4108. 4108. 4108. 4108. 4108. 4108. 4108. 4108. 4108. 4108. 4108. 4108. 4108. 4108. 4108. 4108. 4108. 4108. 4108. 4108. 4108. 4108. 4108. 4108. 4108. 4108. 4108. 4108. 4108. 4108. 4108. 4108. 4108. 4108. 4108. 4108. 4108. 4108. 4108. 4108. 4108. 4108. 4108. 4108. 4108. 4108. 4108. 4108. 4108. 4108. 4108. 4108. 4108. 4108. 4108. 4108. 4108. 4108. 4108. 4108. 4108. 4108. 4108. 4108. 4108. 4108. 4108. 4108. 4108. 4108. 4108. 4108. 4108. 4108. 4108. 4108. 4108. 4108. 4108. 4108. 4108

0: medic, medic.
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0: 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We're transporting to someone.
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0: 11091308. Disregard for 308. 11 at PW41 with 1109. Going to be at 25 Road 5777, past Sierra, calling in reference to a Alex Sanchez at the restaurant. Correction, residence. Advised that it's a verbal 57 only.
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3: 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I will have a supplement. You can show me 10-7. Have a good night.
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0: Have a good night.
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1: 109, go ahead.
0: Have a 911 open line 11 road 5066. Reporting party was screaming, saying that the husband was hurting her, yelling in the background.
2: 109,
0: 41. Sorry about that. Highway 64, 2025, and they're giving you a call.
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0: We're 98 on this. I'll have a report. 106 will be no report. Can you show us both 10-8, please?
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2: 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She's not answering any questions, and the phone disconnected. C-37 is requesting a welfare check on her.
0: Can you also note that I will have a report and 106 is no report, please.

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0: At the flooding party, calling back again, wants to know if the vehicle are 25 feet from the paved road.
1: Can you pass them through to my work cell?
0: They're no longer on the line. My apologies, they're on hold. Let me see if I can get that passed or transferred to you.

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0: Lacey Brown, calling from the location. He's either at base 23 or 22, he wasn't sure. We don't have a base 2 for that. Having an argument with a Jaquarius Stewart. Verbal only. Time delay of 2 hours.
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1: 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You're welcome at 026.

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0: 3125, I got her back on the line. She just kept saying that he left, and then she also said that she left to go stay with a friend. But I'm not sure if there was anybody at the house. She hung up on me.
1: 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Yeah, I didn't hear a phone ringing or anything when you were calling.
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0: This is Officer 248, LV 1041 to San Juan Regional Medical Center with 01015 for hospital duty. Leading mileage is 382.
1: All units 10-8, no reports. The other.
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0: 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It's coming from the area of the 7 Road at 5022. Caller said there was a male screaming bloody murder for help and can hear banging sounds. Also heard a second male's voice. But no direction that it's coming from.
1: Direct.
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0: 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Yeah, subject. 4107, we're both 41. 107 and 10-4, it's going to be a black Yukon, older, faded, paint. Said that there's two subjects passed out in the vehicle.
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0: knot? It's going to be Alsup 3075 West Main Street.
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1: We're out at 1006 with the juveniles break. Who does the RO on the vehicle that I ran from come back to?
0: RO is showing an Isaiah Blakey hyphen Mason, date of birth in 2008.
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1: Go ahead.
0: Okay, not a remix. The last of priors, both Paul, Robert Young, Ocean Robert, first was Monica, date of birth is 3-5 of 2010, freak. The male out of New Mexico, last of Martin, first of Julian, date of birth 5-19 of 10, freak. The female out of New Mexico, last of Yuleberry, so Union, Lincoln, Ida, boy Adam, Robert, Robert, Ida, first of Analia, so Adam, Nora, Adam, Ida, Edwards, Ida, George Henry, date of birth is 9-26 of 09.
1: Where's the next one?

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0: So last of Torres, first of Sandra. 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
1: Camille, orange over black. Oh, he's running.
2: Okay, four. I believe it was 115 that was a male and orange over black earlier.
1: A different one. He's got a red ball cap and an orange hoodie. He came back.

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1: Your subject's in our local system. She's negative on 17th item to negative 2937 is valid, expires 2028. Anything further?
0: Yes, thank you.
1: You're welcome, 142.

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She took a bunch of pills in a suicide attempt. Stage until PD clears the scene. 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
3: Your subject in our local system, he's negative on 17, showing a trespass, not from your 1020. Also showing him to be on a magistrate probation, advising no negative contact from law enforcement, no booze, no bars. His 27 is invalid, revoked with a 122.
4: And four, thanks so much.
3: Yeah, you're welcome. Okay.

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2: 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Another person is calling in saying it's a white male. 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
0: Fantastic, Risky One is still tied up on that call. Can you go ahead and set up pre-tone for Aztec for that call on Misty?
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0: Are we supposed to stage for Misty?
1: Hey, firm, stage at your discretion. The patient was not mentioned to be violent, but she took a handful of pills and has been feeling suicidal.
0: Copy. I'll take Rush 3 staged.
1: I'll take Rush 3 staging at 204.

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1: He's going down Arbor Hill right now, just passing Troy King, if you want to advise Farmington.
0: What color of their motorcycle?
1: It was black with no 28, male rider, all black, wearing a black or a brown backpack.
0: Your first stop was the no 28, is that correct?
1: Correct. I couldn't see his face. 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
1: Ten four medic 3 207.

Hey, welfare check. We have Brianna Lee calling. Says that she possibly hit the back of her head. She doesn't know a lot of what's going on. So she went for a walk, but doesn't know when or what happened. One, 108, 10, 4, 209.

Farmington Squad 4, Medic 1. This is a possible traumatic injury at 2415 East 20th area. Farmington Squad 4, Medic 1, possible traumatic injury at 2415 East 20th or somewhere close to there. 25-year-old female caller says she may have hit the back of her head. She is conscious, breathing, and able to talk. We're not sure of her situation, though. We've notified PD to respond as well. It's about 211, Tag Channel 102.

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0: 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She says she's wearing a tan and black plaid jacket. She can see the Pazzo's Pizza sign.
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0: It looks like there's still a ways out there. They're on East Pinion.
1: She's got a pretty big laceration to the top of her right eyebrow.
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0: Texas, again, in state pickup only for failure to appear. 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
2: Coronel.

0: 4, 1 week. She's not in our local system. 27 returns valid out of New Mexico. Expires 2029 and negative 1 tonight.
1: You're thinking of.
0: Temper, you're welcome. T24.
2: Four one oh seven. All the juveniles have been dropped off with their parents. I'll give the other RP in the car to call real quick.
0: 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Said that Isaiah Blakely Hyped and Mason crawled in through her doggy door and is at the house now.
2: 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I'll start with the public service and close out there.
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1: Jeff 413, 70 Sparrowhawk at 229.

inside Mike Retail. Retail opens the vehicle complaint. That was eastbound on West Main Street from Harper Hill. Fled from a deputy about 15 minutes ago. Black motorcycle, no 28. That was the reason for stop. Male rider, all black, brown and black backpack. They're not in pursuit at 232.

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0: that narrative was funny.
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0: 106, 2749, Smokeville 1. It's going to be New Mexico Mail, last of Nelson, first of Sunny, spelled with an ocean, date of birth
1: 1-106. He's in our local system. -17 items and -2. 927 is valid, expires 9/28 of 2026. Anything further?
0: Negative. Thank you so much.
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0: 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It's going to be Lincoln Boy, Paul Charles, Adam, 02, Lincoln 2, Tom 0, 02, 10, 07. So,
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0: 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It's going to be a New Mexico male, last of Whitlock, first of Jacob, date of birth 3575.
1: The 56 are code 12. Keep getting in and out of the vehicle. Advise they're drinking in the vehicle as well. Going to be looking for a Native American male, approximate 20, black clothes, black hair. Again, unit ATL, possible 47 at Denny's, 600 Scott Avenue, is parked right at this moment. I'll be advised they're trying to get an order to go. Going to be looking for a blue Nissan passenger car. Possible two subjects that are 56 or code 12. Advise the male is going to be Native American, approximate 20s, black clothes, black hair. Subject still getting in and out of the vehicle. Male wearing a red jersey at 321.

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1: There's several vehicles in the parking lot, but they're all empty. I'm sending northbound.
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5, a female out of New Mexico, last of John versus Darlene, date of birth 08,

0: 5, is that correct?
1: 4105, 27 is not our local system. 27 is valid out of New Mexico, expires 2027, resident on Dorsey's in negative 199. Anything further?

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0: Oh, you're welcome.

0: 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Gonna be in front of the 4220 Speedway. It looks like a blue Jeep, no 28.
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0: Ano, isa ka kapit yun?
1: Okay, Modern New Mexico Master Center, first I saw Robert Edward Young, person North of health. Date of birth is March 14th of 2002. Break.
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0: 26 Tom 163279 returns on a Buick unknown color. It's returning to a Bernadette Begay. Expired 6 of 26 negative tonight. 7-4, you're welcome at 339.
1: Edward Lincoln versus Angel, date of birth 8/22/1997.

0: What was it?
1: Can I take for evidence?

31-35-1051. C-135, coming in the area of 204 West Pinion Avenue. Caller says that there's dogs barking, possibly somebody outside in the neighborhood. Been barking for about an hour now. C-135 and 241.

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1: 106 here, subject in our local system with the last of Ketchum. She's negative on 17th, item to negative 29. Comes under Mexico identification card only. That is expired in 2024. Thanks,
0: negative, thank you so much.

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106-2729, Locals 11. It's going to be a Colorado female, last of white skunk, first of Shelly Lynn. I spell Sam, Henry, Adam, Edward, Lincoln, Young, Nora, Nora, date of birth 9/7/1990.

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0: Both units will be 98. 2210 will have a report. We'll be 10-8.
1: 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Are you no report?
0: No report.
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2: 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I'm 98 off this and 41 to CFS 622.
1: 10-4. He advised that the suspect was wearing a green cap and flannel. We're still trying to get it for this.
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0: Keith. I'm advised this occurred at 1 a.m.
1: Clear, Axe.
0: Step one.
1: 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Where's the RP on now?
0: He's at Apache and Airport. We're getting a closing description.
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2: 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Said her cousin and her boyfriend were in a fight and he kicked her. They're saying that they're needing medics for some knee pain. Looks like parties are separated now.
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1: Does he have a better location? We're out of Hatching Airport.
0: 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He's going to flag you down.
1: 4170 is north of the intersection. I'm out with him.
0: 10-4.

0: County Rescue 61, Medic 2, a battery victim at number 4, road 5590. County Rescue 61, Medic 2, battery victim at 4, road 5590. It's a family fight. Adult female has a knee injury. She's having trouble moving it. Stage until PD clears the scene. Attack channel 84, timeout 426.
1: 2210-204, speak to officer. 2210-204. Alice Goodale is calling from 2029 West Ostick Boulevard. Said that she has stuck in the Airbnb and cannot get to the stairs. I'm sharing a local system in the CIT database. She also has 217 Marion as well.
2: 210 direct. 204 direct. I'll try to public service.
1: 10-4-427.

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107. 4107, NCIC just went down, so I'm not getting a return. Oh, actually, 32 on that. He's in our local system, negative 17, showing multiple trespasses, none from your 1020 break. And he's negative on 29. Anything further?

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Ineffective or agonal breathing. 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
1: Farmington Engine 4, Squad 4 responding, 437. Agent 4, Squad 4, Medic 1, caller advised the patient's a diabetic. Caller suspects he might have used too much insulin. She's trying to get him on his bag now to maintain airway and possibly for CPR. I don't know if that's been started yet, though.
2: Yes, please.
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2: 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Spencer, command, do you need police to continue?
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0: 4 1 7. I'm having -25 on vehicle 1. Is it an 8 hour report?
1: Subway, thank you.

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She's having stomach pain and shoulder pain. Charlie response, timeout 455, TAC 102.

Medic 6 responding at 456. Farmington Ladder 2, Medic 6. Caller said she was in the ICU for weeks recently due to liver cirrhosis.

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1: Do we have a cold in description?
0: It's going to be a black hoodie with writing on the back. We're still gathering further.
1: Direct, and they're calling for their neighbor.
0: Affirm, she saw it on her ring camera. The subject was last seen towards Cooper.
1: Direct, 41 from the jail.
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0: 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This is the Conquistador Command.
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0: 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Agency assist requires case number brakes. Also have a supplementary case number 30380.
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1: Yeah, I have ring camera footage of it. Black writing on the back of the hoodie. It should be bleeding as blood on those hands.
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4173, copy one. Just female out of New Mexico, last place 12, King Adam, George, Nora, Ocean, first of Juliet, 717.

0: 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Do you have anything for me?
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4106, 2729 is the local 11. 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
1: 1106, there is subject to normal system at negative 17 items and negative 29. 27 is valid, expires. Beat 19 is 2076. 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
0: 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Break, I'll get you to 28 in a second. It's going to be in front of Tibbetts. It's New Mexico, Charles, boy, Charles, 03.
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0: 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It's going to be a New Mexico female, last of Dickie, ending in an Ida Edward, and first name Mildred, date of birth 5/31/1971.
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1: First is a male, last I spell, Charlie Henry, Ida, Charlie Henry, Adam, Robert, Edward, Lincoln, Lincoln, Ocean. First is Gino, I spell, George, Edward, Nora, Ocean. Date of birth is April 3rd, 2004. 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

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Clara said she felt like she almost passed out. We're showing a Charlie response. 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
0: 111, go for it. 111, I have a 17 Mary, confirm it in time for a Chico Rio Gino. 43-04-4616 with an alias of 45016. Going to be the Hawkins and support for failure to appear, failure to comply, better against a household member, and interference with communication. Also trying to get a probation item. No local system. Again, that 17 is confirmed now. 73, welcome. 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
0: 27 Plano, Liberty. Last name is Schreiner, spelled as John Charles Henry Robert, Ida Edward, or Edward Robert, Briggs. Birth of Rose, date of birth is going to be 03-01-1967.
2: 626.

0: 6 in our local system. She's negative on 17, died up to negative 29.
1: 37, or correction on that, she holds under my flight identification card only, that expires 2034.
2: Directed.
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0: 129, good day, St. Louis, New Mexico, last of rain, Robert Henry, Adam Mary, Edward Sam, person Michelle, date of birth 214-1970.
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0: 209, you're subject in our local systems, negative on 17 items and negative 29. 27 is valid, expires 2027. Anything further?
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1: 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Essex Boulevard in Elfold, Mexico, Boy Lake, and Paul Sam 60.
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0: 411. Julie has a mill 15 for 17. I'm 10-8, Tower Fork.
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1: 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We're going to be pulling in the Sinclair.
0: 10-4 Sinclair, 648.

0: 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They almost struck my unit on Pinion.
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1: 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I'm 980 Newport.
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0: 121. Hey, it's 27's on a mail out of Mexico, 29's locals. Last of Alvarez, first of Ivan. Date of birth is 3-9 of 1986.
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0: 2 4 you can correct and travel on 5500.

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0: one, but I was still running. 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
1: Just ran for the rest of your transmissions didn't come through, but I'll show you how to 55-10.

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1: 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I'll be 10-8 and out at Farmington District Court for the day.
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0: 1221, are you 1012 for info?
1: I am, go ahead.
0: Dylan's on locals. He's got no local items. I am showing a 2-9 hit for him out of Texas for Flight to the Pier. That's going to not be extraditable. He has a second one out of Texas that is also not extraditable. Also for failure to appear for theft of property, negative on any 2-9, and 27 is going to be... an ID card only.
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0: 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Her 27's valid expires 11-13 of 26 and negative 2.
1: 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Thank you.
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0: 1208, 3 to copy 1. Nugget 2729 local on the mail 11 New Mexico. First, last name Johnson. First name Johnny. Spelled John Ocean Henry Nora Nora Young. Date of birth 7/16/1992.
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Rescue 61, Medic 1, seizure patient 19, road 5759, Denton, 61, Medic 1, seizure patient at 19, road 5759, 33, 33-year-old male conscious bleeding. Patient has epilepsy and is going into the seizure. Does he have him on the side? We still have him further, times 801.

1537, status check. And four, show me 1065. The high school 01.

0: 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He is showing this as a Delta level response. I think the vibration has not stopped yet, but he is slowly coming out of it. Time is 8:02.
1: Pin Hills 3000, New Mexico. Boy Henry, 18, 80.
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2: 1-11.
5: Reference CFS 656. Was that referred over to Game and Fish?
2: I left a voicemail with him, no one answered.
5: 10-4 is RP requested contact.
2: No, not necessarily. The call taker walked her through the process pretty well. She should be 10-4.
5: 10-4, you can go ahead and close it.

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0: 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She's on locals, no items, 27 Zilla, 1220-34, negative 2-9. 10-4,
1: thank you.
0: 10-4, okay, negative 3.

Afterwards, the vehicle was speeding in the area and almost hit the reporting party's daughter, and now is

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1: County Rescue 61, County Division 2 on scene, 5759 Command at 11.

0: Retail reference a possible 47 that is currently parked at 1309 West Murray Drive, looking for a black Hyundai that had hit a curb on Main, has two flat tires, driven by a male. Again, unit detail a possible 47 that is currently parked at 1309 West Murray Drive, looking for a black Hyundai with two flat tires that hit a curb at Main. Has a 28 of Charles Sam Lincoln 35. Time now is 8:12.
1: You have my six units at that with me.
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1: 41.
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1: 3 Toro.
0: 1211. Xfinity's calling in a audible alarm at 1039 Road 3000 A is an Adam. It's going to be their Rodney Rogers residence. I've left a voicemail for him. Showing a front entry exit and a stop motion.
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0: 221, coming in there.
1: 221 there at 850. One, two, six, I'm on data. On data at 850.
0: One, two, six, pretty copy, one female out of New Mexico.
2: One, two, six.
0: Last of Brown, first of Khalil, at Bill King, Adam, Lincoln, Ida, Lincoln, Diderot 8-8-2005.
2: Shepard, stand by.
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0: 换车的。
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0: She is not in the local system. Her 27 is valid. It expires in 2026. Negative 2-9. Anything further?
1: Negative at all. Thank you.
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0: 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One of the males was in the driver's seat, jumped in the back seat, acting like he was falling asleep. Is there any recent calls about this vehicle?
1: 216, negative.
0: I'll just stand by for my second, so they get here and then we'll try to make contact. 216, negative.

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1: This is Alpha 193, I'll be 1041. 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
0: Got two in the back. So two subjects in the vehicle. Vehicle's running and doors are locked. So we got stop six on one side where the tires are still inflated, but still trying to get in there, get them up.
1: Yes, 10-4. 4-2-24.

0: 4913.
1: I'm direct on Pomo's last. Just confirming that the vehicle is blocked in with two units.
2: The vehicle has septics where the tires are inflated.
1: I understand that. I want it blocked in, please. There's two vehicles.
2: 206, 216, are you direct?
1: 216, we're direct. We're doing that now.
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0: That's gonna be a Mel. Mel reportedly went to business asking for tires and he had a curb. Police said he was swaying back and forth, he appeared intoxicated.

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1: 4 2 7 10 4.

0: 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She's on locals, no items. 27 is valid, expires 2028, negative 29.
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0: Can I get 2729s and local? Last of Young. Tie-in. I saw Tom Young, Adam, Nora. Date of birth 11/9/2002. 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

0: 126, free copy, one male out of Mexico.
1: 126.
0: Last of red shirt. First of Albertson. I spell Adam, Lincoln, Boy, Edward, Robert, Tom, Sam, Edward, Nora. Date of birth 6/24 of 81.
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0: 126. Your subject from locals, no items, file 27, 37, 19, 26, and negative 2.
1: 10-4, that's all. Thank you.
0: How far are you all going to?
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1: 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Two five 10-8.

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0: 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Put 217 on King 39's card, please.
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0: 1 to 11. Your subject's not a local, 27 out of Texas. It is eligible. It expires in 2029. Restrictions of corrective lenses and endorsements of tank and ear tank.
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0: Can I get 2729 locals on a female out of Arizona? Last name Benali, ending with Lincoln Young. First name Barbara, date of birth 8/13/1963. 63.

0: 126 Hamadatta.
1: 126 Sandetta. One five ten. She's not a local. She does have a valid 27 out of Arizona. It expires 2028 and negative 2.
0: Thank you.
1: You're welcome, Nana.
0: 126, free to copy. One female out of New Mexico.
1: 126.
0: Positive Freeman. I spell Frank, Ida, Edward, Robert, Mary, Adam, Nora. First of Kylie. I spell King, Young, Lincoln, Ida, Edward. Date of birth, Drake. Date of birth is 10/20/2003.
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0: 126,
1: go ahead. 126, female, so I'm also, she sent no local items. I do show her 27 to be invalid or revoked. That advises to arrest only within New Mexico pursuant to 66-8-122G, expires in 2030, negative 2.
0: 10-4, that's all. Thank you.
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0: 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One, two, six.

0: 126. I got one detained. 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

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Farmington Engine 1, electrical hazard at intersection of Taylor Drive and North Auburn Avenue. Wires are down, there's no flames or smoke, no arcing or sparking. We are getting multiple calls on this, and we are trying to get hold of the line department. 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
0: Matter 1's on scene. We're at the intersection of Hazel Drive and Auger. We do have a very low line. We'll be investigating. We'll have Battalion 1 on the block of traffic. Go southbound.
1: Farmington Ladder 1, copy on scene at the intersection of Taylor Drive and North Auburn. Lines are hanging low, investigating in the area. Battalion 1 blocking southbound traffic with Taylor Command at 919.

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0: This is going to be a calm flight, Hank Hill Road. You can get a unit on Auburn to stop traffic and Navajo to stop traffic. We're trying to get out of the roadway now.
1: Taylor Command, copy. Will be comms line hanging low in the roadway, wanting two additional units to block traffic at intersections of Auburn and Navajo at 921.
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0: I'm stopping at West Main, Wendy used to adjust by 15. Any mileages, 5.1.
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1: 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We can also cancel the Y department.
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0: One.
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3: Units are covering 1211.
0: 1211, 2729 is local, streaming ladder to Mexico. Last I spelled boy, Edward, Mary, Ida, Sam, first of Jennifer, common spelling. Date of birth 3-1-1958.
3: 211, 10-4, send by 427, go ahead.
2: 427-98, yeah, there it is, heading.
3: 27, 10-4.
0: George Robert.
1: 871-3000,
2: 927. 1-5-10-10-64.
1: 5-10.
2: 43 mile marker on 64, I'll be out in New Mexico. Robert Young, Lincoln, 772, Black Chevy pickup. Taylor Command.
3: Taylor Command.
2: Top line has been released from the roadway. If you would, let the cable company know we've got the line on the side of Auburn and 704 will be without the cable line. Command is terminated, ladder was available.
3: Taylor Command, comm lines removed from the roadway on the side of Auburn. We'll let the comms know and they will be over by 704 on North Auburn. Time now, 927.
0: Tony, you free?
3: Hey, from good.
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2: 149.
0: 209, we'll be a mail out of Mexico. First of Gerald, John, Edward, Adam, Robert, Lincoln, David, last of Wright. William, Robert, Ida, George, Henry, Tom. Date of birth is 7/25 of 1959.
2: One tonight's away.

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1: 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Last name Benali, ending with Young, first name Michael, date of birth 9/12/1975.
0: 1-5-10, standby break. 1-209, do you have an Orland?
2: 1-209, negative.
0: 10-4, he's in locals. He's got no local items. I'm just not getting a 27 to return negative today. You're welcome, 9-32. And it's covering 426.
3: 41, CDC, 1 mail, 15. If you could fax over III, reference 47. Actually, if you could fax at 81, I'll be 1019 with my 15, reference 47.
0: 426, and for the unit calling?
4: 4216. I'll just help a minute, and I'm 41 to 14, 29 call.
0: 4216, step back. Farmington engine 2, medic 5, sick person at Wild Goose Apartments, 5915 East Main Street, space 102. Farmington engine 2, medic 5, sick person at Wild Goose Apartments, 5915 East Main, space 102. Patient is 54 year old male, is conscious, is breathing, has been feeling sick for over a week, and has been getting weak and unable to eat. Pain. Patient is now advising chest pain, showing this as a Charlie-level response for not breathing normally. Time now, 9:33. And on him is going to be valid, revoked, with the 122G expired 7/17/26 and negative 2 minutes.
3: Thank you.
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1: Affirm, I was trying to reach you on channel 2, and I messaged you.
2: CBC 936. One two eleven. Ten eight, call port. 211 and 932.
3: Need the Jones. Go back to where you were sitting earlier.
4: Stanley to Denison, keep your eyes out. He was running towards Apache where you were at.

0: 426.
1: 426.
0: Sorry, if you haven't faxed that AAA already, you can fax it to the CDC. That's no more.
1: Central, fax it to the CDC.
2: RP advised it was swerving, driving into oncoming traffic. There was a puppy jumping around in the passenger seat. Again, this is ATR for 3 complaint. It's westbound on 64, passing the 66-mile marker. 10 Chevy Trailblazer, Sam Adam Charles 407, was swerving, driving in oncoming traffic. Climb down 938.

0: Stanley, to Tennessee, what's your call?
1: Just west on the south edge of the hill, wherever.
0: So I have eyes on Apache.
1: How far away?
0: Okay, you're 10-1 at Ford, where it's the alleyway. That's where we last had eyes with him, and he looks like he was going to still be going north. So he's either going to be hunkered down in these section of houses, or he's going to make it to Apache to keep their eyes up.
1: Correct.

0: 129, are you on data?
1: 209, you 10-4.
2: 129, I'm 10-8. 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
1: Five three seven.
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0: 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I'm going to have a, two vehicles, Charles William Paul 3-8 and a yellow motorcycle.
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1: Hey, there. Will you show us how that bird flaw group on Apache? I believe it's 100 West Apache. Or, I'm sorry, East Apache.
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0: Data, 948.
3: One, 209.
2: 209, it'll be going out of Mexico. Last of Newman, first of Laura, Lincoln, Adam, Union, Robert, Adam, date of birth is 10/26/1974.
0: Adam,
2: date of birth is
0: 10/26/1974.
4: Go ahead and put me at Valley Pond, New Mexico. Boy, young, Lincoln, William, 9-1 on a white Ford pickup.
0: Valley Pond.
3: 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Your females and locals with no items. Her 27 is valid. It expires in 2033. 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
2: Sitting at 2729 locals, Viva, New Mexico. Last name Jim. John Ida Mary. First name as well as John Ocean Lincoln Edward Nora Edward. Date of birth 10/20/1980/80.
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0: Go ahead. Hey, are you still over off of the airport? Hey, Bear. 10-4. Let me get you to start being a roving unit. Let me have you roving Arrington from El Paso to probably Lorena, and then kind of rove through the neighborhoods between El Paso and Arrington. If you see him on foot, let us know. Don't try to contact by yourself.
1: 10-4.

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1: I'm getting flagged down on County Road 4990. Just passed for the service field company in Deputy. 164.
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0: The mail is flagging me down about a welfare check at 1825 Frontage Road. It should be right next to the refinery break. Saying that the door is open and this should be vacant, and he's concerned about somebody being inside.
1: Four, we'll have Bloomfield PD now break. 1209, you can 22.
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0: I'll add him to the card and have him wait at the refinery, and I'll get a phone number for EPD for them.

0: advising that her husband has pneumonia and he was not feeling good, and she currently cannot wake him up, and he is running a fever. Advising patient is 77-year-old male, not conscious, is breathing. Patient is lethargic and has a hard time staying awake. Still gathering further. Time now, 10:02.
1: Other drone operator, I'm at Apache Inglid.
2: Okay, so is there more than one of those guys over there?
1: Yeah, so what's another FBI guy, Jared?

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0: Can you hear from?
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1: 6-1.
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0: 5 and car number 832 will be my x-ray today. 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
2: 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I'm 10-7.
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0: 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For an APL. Units, APL for a vehicle complaint last main head to eastbound on Main Street passing Sam's Club. It's a black truck driving erratically. Generally on that, about 3 minutes break. 1033 on channel 1, 1033 on channel 1.
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2: Hey, firm. He was last seen wearing either a light tan or gray sweatshirt, blue jeans, black pants, Native American male, longer hair, and I believe it might be in a braid. He also earlier was wearing like a gray beanie.
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0: Greenacres, Kent. 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
0: Greenacres Command advised to contact the ER for a sepsis alert with a 10 to 15 minute ETA. 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

0: Stand by for detail. Martinez 8-0, reference to vehicle point, last seen eastbound on Main, passing Sam's Club, looking for a black truck with a New Mexico 28 of break. Mexico handicap 28 of 2186 Paul. This is going to be a partial 28. The vehicle pulled out in front of RP and then hit their brakes. Again, unit DTL, a vehicle complaint last seen eastbound on Main from Sam's Club, looking for a black truck with a handicap 28, partial of 2186 Paul. Vehicle had pulled out in front of the reporting party and hit their brakes. Time delay now of 15 minutes. Time now is 10:18.
1: Burns to real time. He snapped into a Apache Elementary camera.
2: I am.

0: Burns to help. 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The school's on lockdown right now. I'm going to go speak with admin in person. We don't have any concerns lifting this, correct? 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
1: Roman, 220.
0: You good?
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1: Tough as this.

0: southbound 618. It jumps from 209 to 213. There's no 211.
1: Well, thank you.
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County Brush 71, County Division 1, County Tender 72, brush fire, small wildland fire at 138 Road 2755, County Brush 71, County Division 1, County Tender 72, small brush slash wildland fire at 138 Road 2755. Stand by. Blake. County Brush 71, County Division 1, County Tender 72. Fire is close to a structure, so we'll be upgrading this to a structure fire. Originally, this was a tree that was caught on fire with a lighter. Male saying he needs help putting the fire out as the fire is going eastbound towards the neighbor's property. Tack channel will be 87. Time now, 10:25 a.m.

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Central Zone, North Zone, South Zone, Aztec Fire, EMS 1, Medic 3, structure fire at 138 Road 2755, Central Zone, North Zone, South Zone, Aztec Fire, Medic 3, EMS 1, structure fire at 138 Road 2755. Caller advised that some trees were on fire and is going towards the neighbor's property, needing assistance. No one is trapped. Fire is spreading eastbound. Attack channel is going to be 87 at 10:29 a.m.

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0: 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I'll start that way, non-code, unless otherwise upgraded.
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1: There was a male on the line. He didn't give much information, disconnected. He said there was 556 subjects that he was wanting removed.

0: 4913.
1: Hanukkah and I are 98 off of that. No report. You can take us off your screen. We're back 81. Ma'am.
2: 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Patient is 83-year-old female, is conscious, is breathing. Patient almost fainted, is dizzy when standing. Temperature of 96.1, blood pressure at 105/95, O2 is at 76, showing this is a Charlie level response. Patient is unknown if she has any heart problems, is dizzy. Farmington Engine 1, Medic 1, we're requesting you use the front entrance, showing this is a Charlie level response. Time now, 10:36.
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4: 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There's a lot of heavy black smoke.
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2: Units responding to the structure fire. The callers are now advising that a structure is currently on fire. Advising that multiple subjects are trying to put the fire out. Call takers are advising them to stop trying to put the fire out. Multiple houses are close by and the reporting parties have disconnected. We have a PD unit advising they're almost in the area, seeing a lot of black smoke. Time now, 10:37.
6: County Squad 2.
2: County Squad 2.
6: County Fire 2, could you contact Durango Central, see if we can get a tender out of Durango and one tender out of Durango Fire.
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5: 231. Do you start a street sweeper to Main and Herrera on the eastbound lane? There's a lot of debris in the roadway. 10-4, we're looking up.
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2: 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County Engine 71, County Tender 71 responding at 10:38.
9: County Engine 71, County Tender 31 responding for one.
2: 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The tender, repeat.
10: 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Turn on the locals, Lassa Bonnie, ending in Ida Edward, first of Alicia, as well as ALESHA, date of birth 3/28/1997.
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2: Attack engine 1 responding to the structure fire at 10:40.
5: Main Farmington Avenue, looking for silver Chevy Silverado, unknown 28, unknown direction of travel. The vehicle was tailgating the reporting party. Again, units APL, a vehicle plate last seen in the area of East Main and Farmington Avenue. Looking for a silver Chevy Silverado, unknown 28, unknown direction of travel. Vehicle was tailgating the reporting party, time delay of 3 minutes, time now is 10:41 a.m.
2: Valid,
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14: Division 1, are you on 92? Division 1. Hey, Chief, it's Seth. I'm over here at Station 21. You want me to grab a tender?
15: Yeah,
14: 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County Fire 2, you on 92?
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3: Engine 71 off scene. We do have a confirmed shed on fire. It is fully involved. We do have a exposure to the Dub Bravo 1, and it's going to be another large garage. We're going to need a second alarm on this if we haven't started one.
4: County Engine 71, confirmed shed on fire, fully involved, exposure to the Bravo 1, soon to be another large garage, needing second alarm at 10:43 a.m.
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2: Hey, Chief, where are you calling?
4: Alessa Gilbert, calling for a third alarm. Let's keep you available. The entire county is stripped on that
2: Copy. I have two central zone members here, not checked off the drive, the trucks. They do have SIVO standing by as well.
4: Hey, it's public servicing.
2: Direct.
0: 427.
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2: It sounds like you guys have a decent response from the zones. I'm also going to be listening in case we get anything else with you and chatter. We'll set it that way.
0: I'll do that. Thanks so much.
2: No problem.

Houston, stand by for an ETL. Today's ETL reference, a vehicle complaint last seen pulling into Among the Waters, looking for a silver passenger car, possibly a Kia, that almost hit the reporting party and was driven by a Native American female, approximately 17 to 18 years of age, unknown 28. Break. Again, unit ETL reference, a vehicle complaint last seen pulling into Among the Waters, looking for a silver passenger car, possibly a Kia, that almost hit the reporting party, unknown 28 on the vehicle, driven by a Native American female, approximately 17 to 18 years of age. Time delay now of 3 minutes, 10 now, 10:49 a.m.

0: 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Flemington Engine 6, Medic 4, PD requesting your response, non-code, for a use of force at 4251 West Main Street. Time now is 10:50 a.m.
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0: 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William Adams, David, William 87 on the Silver, Nissan Frontier.
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3: 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We're doing command, terminated by 1-2.
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1: 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County Rescue 61, Medic 7, seizures at 19 Road 5759. County Rescue 61, Medic 7, seizures at 19 Road 5759. Patient is 43-year-old male, not conscious, is breathing. Patient is turning blue, advising grand mal seizure. Patient is epileptic, the jerking has not stopped yet, showing this is a delta level response. Time now, 11:01.

0: It is mostly outside. We have two outbuildings affected, but the forward progress is stopped. Ops normal will still be working offensively. And when able, can I get a rundown of who else is en route?
1: 2755 command advising fires knocked down mostly outside with two outside buildings affected. The working fire has stopped. Wanting an estimate on who else is responding. Standby.

0: 2755. It looks like we have County Division 1, County Mechanic 2, and County Tender 61 are en route, as well as possibly Aztec Engine 1, and Durango is still sending a tanker.
1: Okay, Houston Campbell, Division 1, keep Tender 61 coming, and the remainder can cancel.
0: Copy, cancel County Division 1, keeping Tender 61 and the other units still en route at 1103. County Division 1, are you direct view consensus? Last unit.
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0: 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Other unit.
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0: TAC. County Tender 61, 1 mile out, going to TAC at
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0: 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His 27 is showing us invalid suspended. Negative on the 122G expires in 2031. Negative to me.
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0: 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The male's called 911 in the past several times accidentally. 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
0: 66, 75, and 64 Albee Avenue, New Mexico. Paul Sam, X-ray 648 on a gray Ford truck.
2: Six seventy-five and sixty-four at 11:26. 1-205-54. 10. 64, 62, 57, New Mexico, Boise, Young Springs, 29.
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2: Standby for detail. Units ATL reference a vehicle complaint last seen 97 at the Blakes on Bloomfield Boulevard, looking for a red Kia Soul with New Mexico 28 of 824 X-ray leaking King. Vehicle was previously driving eastbound in the westbound lane. Brake. ATL that referenced a vehicle complaint, last seen parked at the Blakes on Bloomfield Boulevard, looking for a red Kia Soul. New Mexico 28 of 824 X-ray Lincoln King. Vehicle was previously driving eastbound in the westbound lane. Should be driven by a Hispanic or Native female wearing glasses. Time delay now of 3 minutes. Time now is 11:26.
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Time now, 11:52. The female last seen in the area of Crown Point, she's going to be a 76-year-old female. Name is Jane Wiro. She's got dementia, and she was last seen wearing a navy blue shirt with black pants. She's got curly short hair, purple framed glasses. Reporting party reported her missing with Crown Point Police break. Again, units at ETL for Jane Wiro, a 76-year-old female who's got dementia, last seen wearing navy blue shirt, black pants, curly short hair with purple framed glasses. Reporting party advised she walks with a limp due to some hip replacements. Again, this female's been reported with Crown Point Police as a missing person. If contact is made, check for her welfare and advise her daughter to 11:33.

0: what joy.
1: What joy?
2: Twenty-seven fifty-five command.
3: We have fire control. Be holding all units for a little bit for mop-up. Overall.
1: 2755, fire is under control. Holding all units for mop-up. Time now 11:35.
4: 208 doesn't need a second. I'm 10-8.
1: 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Last unit, try again.

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0: I will be at the 40-mile marker on 64 in New Mexico 036, X-ray Nora Henry on Hawaii Fort Pickup.
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0: One, 211, clear for one. 1-211. 27-29 locals, Mel out of Arizona, last of Boone, Boy, Ocean, Ocean, Nora, Edward, first of Eric with a Charles ending, date of birth 8-16-1967.
1: Golden,

0: 1 to 11. Are you 10-12 for info?
1: Paper.
0: One to 11, Eric Semokles with no items. Break. I'm showing he's got a 2-9 that is extraditable. Break. It's going to be for Washington State only for Berg and attempted theft. So they took here. Negative on any other 2-9 or any other items, then he's got a surrender 27.
1: 10-4, that was non-extraditable, correct?
0: That's correct. It's only extraditable in Washington.
1: 10-4, thank you.
0: Charlotte, 10-1, 11-52.

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0: 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I'm having negative 25. You can close it out. 231, 10-4.
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1: 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You can close it out. Send me CFS 773. I can go check the area.
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0: Linfield Engine 1, County Sam 1, Medical Engine 1, County Sam 1, Medic 2, strange odors at the Enchantment Village, 2100 East Blanco Boulevard, Space 10, Linfield Engine 1, County Sam 1, Medic 2, strange odors at the Enchantment Village, 2100 East Blanco Boulevard, Space 10. Reporting party advising there is a strange odor and unknown is possibly smelling like a dead animal. One person is complaining of a headache. 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
0: 10-4. I'll see you 41. 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
1: New Mexico, William Adam Lincoln, X-ray 70, break. Next one's gonna be New Mexico boy, Golf, Young, Frank, 46.
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1: Stand by for detail. Unit detail, reference to vehicle plate last seen northbound on Browning from Wildflower, looking for a brown truck, unknown 28. Vehicle almost ran the RP off the road as well as driving erratically and ran a stoplight. Again, units ETL, a vehicle complaint last seen northbound on Browning Parkway from Wildflower, looking for a brown truck with a New Mexico 28 turquoise in color, unknown numerics. Vehicle was almost drove the reporting party off the roadway as well as ran a red light at Wildflower. Time delay now of 1 minute. Time now is 12:20.
2: 264, tow point.
3: Enchantment command.
0: Enchantment command.
3: Is the RP still on scene?
0: Enchantment command, stand by.

0: Chapman Command. It looks like the reporting party is possibly a neighbor. We're going to attempt to contact her to gather further.
1: The vehicle was last seen near the animal shelter on Browning Parkway, looking for a green or blue passenger car, unknown 28. Again, unit detail, a vehicle complaint, possible red rage incident. The vehicle was following the reporting party, seen in the area of the animal shelter, looking for a green or blue passenger car, unknown 28. Looks like reporting party is not in the area anymore. Time now is 12:22.

0: 4406.
1: Not sure what's going on. I'll be out with, looks like, three vehicles on the west side of the lake.
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4: Sample 1201, status check, sir.
3: Adam Lincoln, first of Travis, common spelling, date of birth 10-1-1987.
5: That vehicle I was with left the sea, they actually had a, they ran into a pole at the lake.
0: Transport, do you have a direction of travel by your chance? One, two, six, go ahead.
6: 1-2-6, last of Red House, hyphen Jones, first of Roseland, I saw Robert, Osen, Sam, Adam, Lincoln, Ida, Noren, David, they were 6:30 of 64, if you all of Arizona, if I didn't already say.
0: 1-2-6, 10-4, standby, I have one ahead of you.
3: One to 11.
0: Sorry for the delay. Your subject to MLFs, no items, valid 27 and negative 2.
3: JF4, thank you.
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0: 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Enchantment command.
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0: 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We were unable to get hold of the original reporting party. Reporting party at 1227. 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
0: 10-4, thank you. Other unit calling, go ahead.
3: 9 copy, 4224, go ahead. Do we have a deputy in the area of the Farmington Lake that can assist with that?
4: Copy, 2-8.
5: Can I get a 2729 vocals on a last name? Sandoval, common spelling, first name, Luis, I spell, Lincoln, Ocean, Union, Ida, Sam, Edward, date of birth 8-4. Oh, 41, break. 2729 vocals are on last name Arredondo. I spell Adam, Robert, Robert, Edward, David, Ocean, Nora, David, Ocean. First name Juan. I spell common spell.
6: 2755, command.
0: 2755,
6: command. Fire is out, turned over to the landowner. All units with the exception of County Fire 2 and Farmington Brush 10 are available. We'll just remain on scene just a few minutes longer.
0: Command, strike fire is out and turned over to the landowner. All units, with the exception of County Fire 2 and Farmington Brush 10, still on scene for a little bit longer. Time now, 1229.

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0: 10-4, that's all. Thank you. I'm going to send you a public service possible 75. It's going to be a 1945 International ice cream truck. It does not run. She believes it might have been stolen. 10-4.

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0: 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Both of your subjects are in locals. No local items for your female. Female has one trespass, but not from your 20. Break 27 for your female is valid. Expires 2027, negative 29 on her. And 27 for your male expires 2030 and negative 29.
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0: 41 to 11. 41 of the address in the card. 211 to 1254.
1: 4216, can you be 41-4706?
2: 41, what is the app?
1: 4706.
2: Six.
1: 4216, I'm wanting to know what you have.
2: 706, this is not in reference to the Lost and Found property. This is going to be a 44 vehicle ran into one of the fence posts that took off from the scene. Should be known they switched drivers. The vehicle that I called out with, the 28, is going to be the vehicle that hit the pole or the fence.
1: 4216, direct.
3: Direct. Can you send a message?
1: 10-4. 4706.
2: 706.
1: The 22 UK returns a black Kia passenger vehicle. Is that going to be it?
2: 4706, negative. It's going to be a 2500 Chevy Silverado, kind of like a blue teal color.
1: 4-7-6-4, thank you.
2: 7-6.
1: 4-7-6.
2: You can go ahead and create a separate card for that 44, I believe. And we're going to be 97 on my lost and found at Area 4 with the RP of the area he found the items.
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70. This is Officer 219, LB 1041 to Farmington Magistrate, but 2 female 1015, beginning mileage 891. 70 to 4.

0: 126 missing person. You can contact Gertrude Lee at 4506-4405. Her niece had an episode yesterday and left and has not returned. She's pregnant, also schizophrenic, Native American female. Ashley Johnson, date of birth in 93. She was last seen wearing orange shirt, blue jeans. She's about 5'2", over 250 pounds.
1: 10-4.

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2: 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Good morning, I'm 10-8.
0: Park 573. Good morning, 10-4-6.

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0: Going to 4711, 980 report, back on 51, and show myself for 706. I'll have a report. I'll be 98, and I'll be 87 with the patrol. I'll set the entrance of the lake.

0: 605, 217. The reporting party advised that she is behind the 20 near the storage shed. There is a male in a vehicle, unknown make and model. He is looking at her and watching her.
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0: 4207, negative 25 with Kenny.
1: 207 at 1301. Unit, stand by for an ETL. Unit's ETL referenced a possible 47 that is at the K Rico restaurant looking for a red 4Runner. New Mexico 28 of Mary, X-ray Frank 175. Caller reports the female is 1056 and trying to get into the vehicle. Again, unit ETL a possible 47 at K Rico restaurant looking for a red 4Runner. New Mexico 28 of Mary, X-ray Frank 175. Reporting party advised the female is 1056 and she is trying to get into her vehicle. Time now is 1301.
0: 4207, 41.
1: 4207 at 1301.

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0: 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Patient is 92-year-old female, advising having trouble breathing, is home alone. We're still gathering further at this time. 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

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He is in the local suspender, so items negative 29 and a valid 27. Anything for this?

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0: Parks, 573. 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They can see the marina from where they're at. Everybody's in there stranded. Hoping we can get a description. 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
1: 10-4, what was the description of that boat again?
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0: Marina 36.

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1: 7-3, you could actually 22 cancel. 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
2: Man, just got the car. 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
0: 7-Eleven at 13.
3: 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The 4220 Speedway is advising the female was last seen around 10 o'clock heading westbound with a Native American male.
1: Copy. I'll get it out of the car.

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2: 50 is advising she went northbound on 6500 about an hour ago.
1: Copy, northbound on 6500 about an hour ago.

Bloomfield Engine 1, Medic 2, traumatic injuries at the Bloomfield Dairy Queen, 800 West Broadway Boulevard. Bloomfield Engine 1, Medic 2, traumatic injuries at Bloomfield Dairy Queen, 800 West Broadway Boulevard. Reporting party advised that patient is 22-year-old male, is conscious, is breathing. Patient advised that he had been in an accident on a bike, unknown whether motorized or pedal, that he was taken to the hospital and his injury in his shoulder was looked at, but not his finger. The reporting party advised that the patient did leave and the patient was not responding normally, showing this is the Delta level response. Advised some bleeding and patient is not responding normally. Unknown location of patient, currently gathering further, time now 1321. Bloomfield Engine 1 responding at 1321. Units be advised, patient was found, is currently on the patio, so Bloomfield Dairy Queen, time now 1321.

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0: 5. Medic 5, go ahead. Medic 5, just wanted to clarify that you are still on scene.
1: Medic 5, that's negative. We are transporting. 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

0: 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Just wants the phone call.
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0: 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She's wanting to serve at Jimmy Pierce Papers. 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
0: 1409.
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0: 149, if you could raise 1206 and ask him to call me. 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
2: 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Tap channel is going to be 102, time now 1402.
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0: 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County Rescue 61, Medic 7, fall patient at 27 Road 5415. County Rescue 61, Medic 7, fall patient at 27 Road 5415. Patient is 72-year-old female. Is conscious, is breathing. Patient fell, is unable to get up. Accidental fall, some bleeding, but nothing serious. Head injury, no difficulty breathing. Patient is still on the ground, showing this is a Bravo level response.

0: First one's going to be out of New Mexico, Adam Young, John Charles, 376. Farmington Engine 1, accident with injuries at Brookside Park West, 1801 Brookside Drive. Farmington Engine 1, accident with injuries at Brookside Park West, 1801. 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
3: 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Last name Batoni. Spell Boy Edward Tom. Oceanora Ida Edwards. First name David. Date of birth is 11/22 of 1948. And the roll event is going to be David 05 289 242.
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2: Mexico 119, X-ray George, George.
3: Kenny Bush 31, Kenny Tinder 32, Kenny Division 1, small brush fire in the area of 8 Road 2101. Again, Kenny Bush 31, Kenny Tinder 32, Kenny Division 1. Brush fire going to be south of 8 Road 2101. Reporting Proteus is not on scene. Can only see it from a distance. She's advising she can see flames. It's unknown what exactly is burning. Again, she is not on scene. It's going to be south of the RPS address on 2101 to 10 14 29.
0: You wouldn't happen to see any smoke or fires anywhere north of you, would you?
4: Negative, but I'll keep an eye out.
0: 10-4, thanks, sir.
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3: 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Gonna be a Charlie response, 10-0-14-30.
6: You put my last name. 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
1: I'm going to be on foot behind the 4151 Speedway. Some people said that they may have seen her walking down. There were a lot of 56s asleep.
0: Behind the 4151 at 4232.
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0: Good.
1: 1-3-11-550 North and 2965 with Charles David Mary William 40. It's a black Hyundai.
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2: Hey, I'm up there at, just coming up on Cedar Hill. There's definitely a missing header. I'm putting some respond at this time.
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4: County Division 2.
5: You go ahead.
4: 10-4, we're getting another caller. It's going to be on the top of road 2105. They're advising about 100 feet from her residence. 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
1: Too late.
6: Road 3000 and East Canyon Hills Boulevard with New Mexico plate 454, X-ray George John.
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6: Yes.
1: 10-4, Penny Hills 3000, 10-4, 10-4.
7: Mexico 398, William David Henry. And we have South Carolina for you there.
4: North Zone County, someone, Medics 2, upgraded to a structure fire. Going to be the area of 8 Road 2101 and possibly 2105. Going to be a structure fire again in the area of 8 Road 2101, possibly on top of 2105, upgrading to a structure fire. From a brush fire, we have a brush fire that has gotten out of control and now spreading. It is reaching some residents. We do have PD and route as well. We'll have a TAC of 8787, 10 North 1435.
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4: 1221.
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8: One 311, free copy one.
4: 1311.
8: 1-11, 2729 locals on a mail out of New Mexico. Last of Lawrence, first of Louise, I spell Lincoln, Ocean, Union, Ida, Sam, DOB, 1031 of 1993.
6: 1-3 on data.
1: 2196.
6: 2197. Got a suspect brush fire. The only structure I'm seeing threatened is a shed. Outbuilding. 2729 local is on a mail out of New Mexico. Last name Montoya. First name Anthony. Date of birth 3-6-1972. 10-4,
4: standby. I have radio. No other buildings. Medic 5, we're going to head east for coverage.
0: Go ahead.
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1: 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Subject on locals, one trespass, another local item, solid 27, 12, 20, 28, negative 2, negative.
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0: 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I'm 1014 with the RP to a house behind Subway. 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

0: South Zone, Central Zone, County Division 2 requesting a brush truck and a tender truck respond to 8 Road 2101 for a structure fire. South Zone, Central Zone, County Division 2 requesting brush truck and a tender truck respond for a structure fire at 8 Road 2101.
1: One, 28, 40, 41. County Breath 71, County Tender 71 responding, both par 1.
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4: County Tender 61 responding with 1, County Brush 61 responding with 2.
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1: Hey, do you think we should start that tender back from Durango? Wanna try for them again?
5: Yeah, that might not be a bad idea, and Gilbert's gonna send the squad up.
1: Sounds good. I'll let you make that call if you're running lead on this for now.
5: Got it.
6: Ocean Roberts Everett, first name Tyreen, and her date of birth is 11-2 of 1984.
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1: Last name is spelling William Ida Lincoln King Ida Edward, first of Cutler, 12-20-07.
8: Found it, nothing in immediate risk. Wind is pushing northeast.
0: Squad 1 responding to the structure fire at 1444.
3: The wind pushing northeast, not seeing any structures on fire.
0: Advising that it is a pretty good sized brush fire, but the only structure is a shed in the area. Time now, 1445.
1: County Brush 71, I'm directed to shut the farming to PLM to start their type 6 and crew this way, please.
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2: County Brush 71, direct at 1447. Other unit calling out?
4: County Division 1, BLM has been notified. Still have some air out shortly.
2: County Division 1, BLM notified at 1447.
1: He's going to be at the bus stop. He is a white male, last seen wearing jeans, tan in color, and a yellow, possibly a yellow shirt.
2: Squad 56.
0: 4306, correct.
5: Plane that could be westbound or eastbound. From Big Rock Trading Post 3761 US 64. It's going to be a Dodge Journey SUV, gray in color, unknown 28. Was swerving all over the roadway per the RP. Again, this is ATL reference. The vehicle plane that could be westbound or it could be eastbound. It's going to be a gray Dodge Journey, unknown 28. The vehicle is reported to be swerving. About a 5 minute time delay. Time now 1448.
6: 205, you can send that to me. I'll be searching eastbound or westbound.
5: Good luck, sir.
0: One through 11, 98 traffic, break. Through 11, 10, I can be 41 to 1321 if something needs me.
5: I'll show you 41, I got nothing holding.
0: Already.
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7: Right after they turn off 2105. This will be 2105 command.
0: Mexico Bay Boy, Tom Tom, John, 05.
2: 2105, fire is burning downslope towards the bottom at a moderate rate towards the highway, a mix of pinyon and juniper. All responding units need to go to TAC 87 and stage on the right off of 2105, establishing 2105 command at 1449.
1: 306 at 1449.
2: They're covering last unit.
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9: Cruise 31 responding, Brush 31 responding.
1: 306. Units, ATL reference, a vehicle complaint last seen southbound on West Murray Drive from Main Street, looking for a U-Haul that is possibly with a maroon SUV. It has a partial 28 of Frank Nora, Frank Paul 45. It's going to be, the vehicle was pushing the reporting party off the road, possibly a road rage. Again, units, ATL, a vehicle complaint last seen southbound on Murray from Wayne, looking for a U-Haul as well as a maroon SUV with the 28 of Frank Nora Frank Paul 45 out of Colorado. The vehicle was pushing the reporting party off the road. Time now is 1451.
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5: First is going to be last name I spell, Edward Tom Charles Ida Tom Young. 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
5: Sam Adam Union Nora David Edward Robert Sam. First I spell Adam David Robert Ida Edward Nora Edward. Date of birth 03/06/1997. Break.
2: 4308. No involved parties called in, but they are reported to block the intersection. Going to be a blue car and a white Dodge van.
3: 4308, good.
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3: 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There's 4. How do you get it?

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2: 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Caller 306 for Colette. She's a local. She does have multiple trespasses. I am showing that she's trespassed from the Red Apple bus stops as well as on the Do Not Transport list. She's got no other local items. She's got a 209 hit out of Arizona, but that's not going to be extraditable outside of Arizona for a violation of a court order. Negative on any other items for her break. For your other female agent, she's not in locals. I'm not getting a 27 to turn on her, a negative 29. And for Peter, he's in locals. He's got some trespasses. I'm not seeing anything from North State and negative 29.
1: For Peter, has he got any trespass from the Sobering Center?
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0: 2105 Command. Command has been transferred to County Division 2.
7: Good afternoon. I'll be 41 to the lake for a special detail.
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0: 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Male is going to be at the bus stop, unable to walk. Patient is 63-year-old male, is conscious, is breathing, showing this is a Bravo response. I'll show engine 6 available at 1501.
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0: 56, PD is on scene requesting you respond to Northgate Village Apartments, 2500 West Apache, advising a male about, male is highly ETOH at 7, that expires 2028, negative 2.
1: Thank you.
0: You're welcome, 1502.
3: Found into the north zone.
0: County Fire 2 responding to north zone at 1503. Medic 1 responding at 1503.
4: One female, 1541 to CDC, starting mileage 0.0.
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for 3031. 4331. 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I'm 10-8. 3031 at 1609.

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0: 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Farmington Engine 5, Medic 6, carbon monoxide inhalation at 1710 East 22nd 22 Street. 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Patient has some advising chemical fumes from a bike, smell of gas. Everyone is out of danger and everyone is responding normally. Time now 1512.
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2: Fire has been contained. Downgrade all units, but continue.
0: 2101, command. Copy. Fire has been contained. All units can downgrade, but continue at 1513.

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1: Yes, stand by radio. ATL reference a vehicle complaint. It's northbound on 550 from the 147 mile marker. You're looking for a silver Nissan Altima. It's going to have a turquoise 28, unknown numerics. The vehicle speeding and weaving in and out of traffic. Again, ATL reference a vehicle complaint northbound from the 147 on 550. Looking for a silver Nissan Altima with a turquoise 28. The vehicle is speeding and weaving in and out of traffic. Time now 15:14.
2: 800 Seguro Trail. 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Is conscious, is breathing. 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Time now 15:15.
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5: 4307 at 1517. 4302, correction, 4205 97. 4205 at 1517. C11. C11. 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
2: County Tender 61, 1 mile out, going to TAC at 1517.
3: 2729 locals in a mail out of New Mexico. Last of Smith, I spell Sam Mary Young. Tom Henry, first of Corey, I spell Charles Ocean Robert Young. DOB 1108-1991.
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0: Sorry about that. Your subject, someone goes on items 27 salad and break. I'm on standby for Tom. Farmington Engine 1, showing a child locked in a vehicle at 1137 East Cooper Street. Farmington Engine 1, child locked in a vehicle at 1137 East Cooper Street. Advised, vehicle is running, child is locked inside. Vehicle is a black Ford Focus. 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
1: 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Last of Salazar, first of Eddie. You'll be 10:26:05. CDC ending mileage 8.0.
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0: Check at 65 or 6402. Had a school bus driver that pulled up to the home to drop off a child. There's a 1056 person in the front yard and the front door is wide open. Their director of transportation is advising they cannot release the kids if the people in the home are off 56.
2: Okay. 06,

0: 1537. 1537. Will you send me that as well on 41?
1: I'm off that two screen.
2: 1221 City. 2151,
1: Medic
2: 5, can you advise the ER of a sepsis alert?
3: Medic 5, can you ER advise of a sepsis alert? 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
2: It gave about 15 minutes.
3: 5, ETA of about 15 minutes at 1532.
4: Medic 5.
3: Medic 5.
4: Medic 5, just be advised that would be Medic 6 is coming in with a sepsis alert.
3: Copy. Medic 6 with a sepsis alert, 15 minute ETA at 1532. 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
1: 1-306.
0: 306, go ahead.
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0: County Engine 14, County Staff, EMS 1, Medic 4, be advised, possible semi-truck rollover accident with injuries at around the 18-mile marker on N36, coordinates in the card. County Engine 14, County Staff, EMS 1, Medic 4, semi-truck rollover in the area of mile marker 18 on N36, coordinates in the card, showing this as a Delta level response for a semi-truck rollover. Tax channel is going to be 89, still gathering further at this time, 1549.
1: 126, 1965.

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1: Monitoring. Keep me up, dude.
2: Units are covering County Sam 1. 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
0: I'll be responding to the tanker rollover in M36.
2: County Sam 1 responding to the rollover on M36 at 1550.
1: 305, possible correction for the date of birth. I'm sorry, I'm going to be January 26, 1955. I'm at 7. 10-5.
2: EMS 1, copy your monitoring at 1550.

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0: Farmington Engine 5, Medic 1, standby for tone. Farmington Engine 5, Medic 1, possible sinking at Walgreens on 20th and Butler at 701 East 20th Street. Farmington Engine 5, Medic 1, possible sinking at Walgreens on 20th and Butler at 701 East 20th Street. The patient was swearing heavily on a borrowed phone, saying that he needed help, unknown age. Patient will be male, wearing a red shirt and jeans, advising that he said he felt like he was going to lose consciousness. Time now, 1553.
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1: Do you have any information on what this MI was calling?
0: ASEM, Shiprock called back. And advising one female trapped with legs stuck.
2: Both parties called in. The original reporting party, Jordan, is going to be 97 at that 20. The second caller, Sophia Lucero, she's going to be 97 at her home. She's also requesting a public service.
0: 408, Dirk. County Fire 7, are you direct on the patient update?
1: I'm direct. Do we know what the cargo in the semi trailer was?
0: County Fire 7, stand by.
3: I'm Robert Mary 94. RP advised the vehicle passed in a no passing. Again, HO reference to vehicle complaint southbound on 550 from about the 167.5 mile marker. You're looking for a white Chrysler Town & Country. Colorado 28, Edward William Robert Mary 94, vehicle passed in a no passing zone. Time now, 15:55.

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2: 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We've got two Eagle, MVC, one trailer on the side, brake. A small passenger car with heavy front end damage. I'll have 18 mile marker command. Have all units detected United upon arrival.
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0: 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I think I'm having some issues with NCIT. It's not coming back.
1: So I did get something back. I just want to verify. It's on the whiteboard. It shows Campbell, white Ram. See if 306 is nearby, and I'm going to do a traffic stop before it gets running.
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1: On Main from Farmington Lake, looking for a gray newer model Subaru SUV, unknown 28. Vehicle was swerving all over the road. Again, unit CTL, vehicle plate last seen eastbound on Main from Farmington Lake, looking for a gray newer model Subaru SUV that was swerving all over the road, almost hit another vehicle. We'll pass this along to SO as well. Time now is 1602.
0: 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Patient is 36, 36-year-old male, is conscious, is breathing, saying they have a really bad toothache and cannot move, so gathering further at this time. Time now, 1603.
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3: Virgin 14 Vista, looking for a gray newer model Subaru SUV. RP advised the vehicle is swerving heavily and that the driver is barely holding onto the steering wheel. Again, this is ATL reference to vehicle complaint. It is eastbound on 516 past Mazzella General in Flora Vista. It's going to be a gray Subaru SUV that's swerving per the RP. Robert Adam George at 955 out of New Mexico is a possible 28. Should be driven by a white male about his 30s with glasses. Time now 1604.
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1: 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Unit, you are very staticky. You did not come across.
3: Are there any fire units on that site near the transportation on Interstate 6?
1: County Engine 11, you're still very staticky. I'm not able to understand.

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0: We believe that was Navajo Nation engine 24. 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
3: County Brush 71, same traffic.
1: County Brush 71, same traffic at 1608.
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1: Looks like it might be a medical transport. Stand by. I'm in squad 4. You might be able to cancel. Still gathering further time at 1611.
2: Medic
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0: 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Responding for a 72-year-old female conscious of breathing. She said threw up last night and needs to be evaluated. Showing this as a Bravo level BLS EMS no fire response. Patient responding normally, breathing normally. They're requesting for you to use entrance 9. Time is 16:13. Pharmacy Squad 4 Medic 3, we are showing this as a Charlie level response. Unknown if the patient is pregnant, diabetic, or an epileptic. The drinking has stopped and the patient is breathing now. Stand by for a breathing diagnostic. Time is 16.
1: Plan 4.
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2: The Officer Johnson calling from the crisis shelter at JDC. They had a female runaway. It's me, a 15-year-old female, Estrella Medell, date of birth in 2011. Native American female, about 15, with a black Reebok hoodie, blue jeans that are ripped, and brown and white shoes.
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0: Engine 71, same traffic. 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
9: DSL William Edward Henry Edward. 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
10: 1, 3, 11, stand by, just 1, please, 4, 2, 5.
0: CDC 7.
10: CDC 7.
9: 5, 10, on your left.
10: Four, two, five, given. Orlin, I'm not getting a return on him at all, and he's not mobile.
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5: 506.
1: You can send me CFS 5, I'll be 41. Is that state of possible 47?
10: 4-1-3-11, go ahead.
7: 1-3-11, one male out of Mexico, Last I saw Boy, Ocean, Union, George, Henry, Adam, Nora. First of Blaine, I saw Boy, Lincoln, Adam, Nora, Edwards. COB 310 of 1993.
10: Hello,
7: 3117.

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1: Medic 3 requesting fire be canceled. 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
1: Negative, sir. I found his stuff.
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0: it's about a 19-minute time delay and possibly headed towards the highway. She did mention something about Albuquerque.
1: Available at 1619. 311 at Blaine's and Locals. He's got CIT. He does have multiple trespasses. I don't see any from your current intersection break. I do show that he's got an RL with his dad, Charles, and negative on any 29. Anything for this?
2: Negative. Thank you, ma'am.
1: Temporary from 1619.
2: Temporary plate coming into the stadium at about 85, 90 miles an hour.

0: County Division 1, direct and to send to Aztec PD, north side of city limits, Great Deep Wrangler, going approximately 90 miles an hour at 1620. County Division 1, what's the direction of travel for that Jeep?
1: Coming in town now, and swerving in and out of traffic. There may be a red Camaro behind him. Maybe kind of turn into a road rage incident.
0: County Division 1, red Camaro behind the Jeep, swerving in and out of traffic, possible road rage at 1620.

0: Bay Division 1, I'm just confirming, are they coming into town from, like, north on 550 into Aztec, or is it, like, from Ruins Road or Light Tent Road?
1: I'm passing 173, the turn to 173 from 550. So they'll probably be in the area of Hutch's Transmission or maybe Subway by now.
0: 10-4, thank you.

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2: 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It was delayed on a blue 2023 GMC.

0: 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Negative 25 on US 64 to about Sunray, 41 to the facility.
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1: Pacific, Burst 3.
0: I am approximately a mile north of Aztec city limits on 550. I have a black vehicle that's continuing to tailgate me.
1: 64 in Andrea, 64-11, X-ray out of Zebra. Northbound.
0: We are currently southbound.
1: Aztec Brush 3 southbound on US 550 at 1625.
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0: you see a female last name of Disney? Boy, either Tom nor Edward Young. First name Camille, so Charles Adam Marion. Ida, Lincoln Lincoln, Union Sam. Date of birth is 9/2/1999.
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0: It's going to be 9-2 from 1999.
1: 10-4, thank you. 4-0-8, free to copy 2. Four 308. First is going to be male out of New Mexico. Last name Lucero. First name Jordan. DOB 721 of 93. Break up. Second is going to be New Mexico female. Last name is Cowgill. Charles Ocean Williams. George Ida Lincoln Lincoln. First name Alicia. I spell Adam Lincoln Young. Sam Henry Adam. DOB 107 of 87.
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0: 4506, 1012. 4506, she's on local. She's got no local items. Her 27 is invalid revoked with a 122G that expires 619 of 26 and negative 29. 4,
1: thank you.
0: 4506, you're welcome at 16th.

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1: 2105, command.
0: Command has been transferred to BLM, or BLM has taken over the fire. Command is terminated. All fire units available.
1: 2105, command. Transferred command to BLM. County fire command terminated. All county fire units available at 1632. Four three oh eight. Both of your subjects are in locals. Neither have any local items. Year 27 for Jordan Salad until 8/15/26, -29 on him. And 27 for Alicia Salad until 20/30, -29 on her.
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Patient is 82-year-old female, is conscious, is breathing, having a low-grade temperature and nausea. O2 is running high in the 70s and low 80s. Having trouble breathing, showing this is Charlie level response for not breathing normally. Time now, 16:34.

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Yes, stand by for Angel. Northeast Houston, Angel, reference a vehicle complaint that is southbound from 2900 to 2629, looking for a four-door blue Ford Raptor. It was passing vehicles erratically and almost went head-on with another vehicle at one point. Again, this is ATL reference a vehicle complaint that was southbound on 2900 to 2629. Looking for a blue Ford Raptor driving reckless, passing erratically, almost went head-on with another vehicle, unknown 28. Time now 1640.

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1: Whenever you get a 6, sir, if you could just get the tribal affiliation, I think that's all they need for the finish the ghost entry.
2: 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Patient does not have asthma, but is clammy. Time now, 16:44. County Rest 261, Medic 2, be advised, the reporting party just stated the patient has passed out.

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1: 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You have a good night.
0: 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This is 6049.
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0: 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Tabitha's rolling on scene now at 85 road 5320. The male has been hallucinating and talking in his sleep about killing his brother. She's advising he's getting worse. He hasn't been taking his meds.

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Have a good night as well at 1700.

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1: And 742, have a wonderful evening. Pleasant tomorrow, sir.
0: You too, sir. 1702. One, 206, 1107. 206 and 1702, sir.

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0: 4191 Speedway, Arizona, 88 Adams, 660. 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
0: 2720 on local one, a female, going to be out of Arizona, last of Nez, spelling Nora Edward Zebra, first of Henrietta, spelling Henry Edward Nora Robert Ida Edward, Tom Adam, date of birth 12/21 of 1986.
2: 306 and

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0: Farmington Engine 2, Medic 5, traumatic injuries at the south of the Heights Middle School, 3700 College Boulevard, Farmington Engine 2, Medic 5, traumatic injuries south of the Heights Middle School, 3700 College Boulevard, advising at the College Bike Park, son crashed his bicycle, patient is 27, 27-year-old male, is conscious, is breathing, possibly a broken femur, showing this is a Bravo level response for possibly dangerous body area of the hips and pelvis. Patient is responding normally, unknown if serious bleeding, time now 1709.
1: Farmington Ladder 2.
0: Farmington Ladder 2.
1: Ladder 2 is responding in place of Engine 2.
0: Farmington Ladder 2 responding in place of Engine 2 at 1709.
2: Medic 5 responding, can we confirm if this is a motorcycle or a bicycle?
0: Medic 5 responding, patient reporting party did advise that if this was a bicycle pedal bike.
2: Medic 5 direct, thank you.
0: Medic 5 direct at 1710.
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1: 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Go for 6
2: 18 mile marker command.
3: Mile marker command.
2: 18 mile marker command, checking units are par.
3: So far, we're assisting the traffic control.
2: Copy, units are par, doing traffic control at 1712. 4307, he's in locals. Got a trespass, but not from Walgreens, and negative 29. And no 27 to turn out in New Mexico. Anything further?
0: No, ma'am, thank you. Did you trespass from the Smith bus stop?
2: Negative. It's a residence at 305 South Lake.
0: Sir, thank you.
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2: 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He's also wearing glasses. His name is Raymond Castro. He was 97 6 minutes ago, walking northbound.
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0: Coming in front of the Navajo Lake Visitor Center with New Mexico Boy, X-ray Boy 51. It'll be a white Nissan.
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1: 2710 locals on the mail out of New Mexico, last name Bodoni with an Ida ending, first name David, and date of birth is 3-9 of 1956.
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0: 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Now advising that this is possibly an unconscious or fainting. Still gathering further, time now 1726.
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1: 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Wellbrooks, they're not wanting the patient transported.
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2: Go ahead.
0: 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He's got no local items. 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
2: 10-4, thank you.
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1: 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I'll take care of them in the area. 311, typical, 1727.
2: And 4, are you free to copy on 1?
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2: Last name of Holgie, Henry, Ocean, Lincoln, George, Adam, Tom, Edward. First name of Robert, common spelling. Date of birth, 01-24-1943.
3: Five 7-3-10, parts of bike. So that looks like the male is still seizing, showing this now as a delta level response. Patient is unconscious and unknown if breathing is completely normal. Parks 573, your subjects are locals, no items, valid 27, expires 2027, negative tonight.
2: 10-4, that's all I need.
3: Parks 573, 10-4, 1720.
4: 307.
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0: 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Patient is 21-year-old male, is conscious, is breathing, advising the male had an altercation and his head was banged into the ground approximately 3 times, has blurry vision and nausea. Altercation did not happen on scene, but showing this is a Bravo level response. Time now, 1731.
1: Medic 6, deal.
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0: 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Patient is wearing black shoes, black shorts, and a black jacket with a blue bag and a black hat, and is walking on Archebeck Home Furnishing, possibly walking to the Speedway at 1732.

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5: 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Spells Adam, Sam, Tom, Robert, Ocean. First I spell Robert, Adam, Young, Mary, Ocean, Nora, David. Date of birth 06-25 of 1986.
0: 10-5-5. For a level 2 trauma with approximately a 25-minute ETA for 25-year-old male at 1735.
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5: Hey, tail reference to vehicle complaint on a 4-minute time delay. They're going to be eastbound on 64 from McGee Park, 5735 US 64. Looking for a white Toyota Corolla and a white with a black top Mustang. That we're speeding and weaving in and out of traffic. Unknown 28. Time now 1737.
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1: 541. There is 541.
2: 4334.
0: 334.
2: Have one of them call RRP for a little more info on that.
0: 334, Chester.

0: Marcy, this is not direct on that. What's the foot?
1: I'll be 10,000. Have a good day.
0: You too, ma'am. 7410. 138. 138. If you could please change the address to the AMI Kids Crisis Shelter. Thank you, report. Go ahead, 7410. Go ahead, sir.
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0: Go ahead, ma'am.
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0: 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On our 1039. 1039. Okay, I got a 17 number for Mickey Park Simon.
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1: 10-4. 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This lady's going to call in the civil standby on 3 Road 65801. Here in a minute when we get another.
0: 10-4, do you want me to close the flag down out?
1: I'm
0: 1745.
6: Yes, 741.
0: Yes, 541.
3: 305307. Drop time was at 1715, zone 7. Living room motion was activated.
6: I'll be out with one area 4 for a liquor violation.
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1: Stand by for an ATO. Units ATO for a runaway. It's going to be a Estrella Medel last seen leaving the AMI. It's Chrysler Shelter. Advises Estrella Medel ran away from AMI Kids Chrysler Shelter after mentioning that her uncle was possibly in town and she'll likely go home to her father's residence. Miguel Medel, located at 100 Riverside Drive in Albuquerque, located contact AMI Kids Chrysler Shelter, where her father is going to be a Native American female, approximately 5 to 120 pounds with black hair, brown eyes with scars on her inner left forearm, and both of her ears are pierced. She's last seen wearing a black Reebok hoodie and possibly a peach colored turquoise with blue jeans and brown and white shoes. Female is 15 years of age. 10 hours, 7:55.

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0: 1321 309. Keep the peace. Unwanted. Three 21. This will be at 3 Road 55 801 55801. We got Winona Chavez calling, advising your son's been drinking for the past 2 days, and he's locked her out of the house and won't let her in.
1: Three 9 direct.